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1: I'm Heather Bosch. We're learning more about the person who was struck and killed by an airplane on a runway at Denver International Airport last night. CBS's Chris Van Cleve.
2: Further investigation found that the person who was hit by this airplane is an apparent trespasser who scaled an airport perimeter fence and within minutes was walking along the runway when this Airbus A321 hit the person.
1: An engine caught fire. The plane was evacuated on the tarmac. 12 people reported minor injuries. At least 11 people have been transported to hospitals after a boat reportedly exploded today near the Haulover Sandbar in North Miami Beach. Witnesses described seeing three people fly out of the boat and the vessel being quickly consumed by flames after the blast. No cause yet. A cruise ship where there was a hantavirus outbreak is heading to a Spanish island off Africa. The World Health Organization's Maria Van Kerkhove says 8 people were infected, 3 died, the rest.
3: Right now, we as WHO, we classify everybody on board as what we call a high risk contact. That might sound scary, but it's really what it's how we will operationalize the movement of the passengers and the crew safely home.
1: They'll be evacuated to their home countries to quarantine. The man suspected of shooting at least 2 police officers in Syracuse, New York, has surrendered. Police Chief Mark Rusin on how this all started.
4: During the course of the investigation, a search warrant was prepared, and during the execution of the search warrant, the suspect inside of one of the residents started to engage our officers in gunfire.
1: The officers are expected to recover. CBS's Wendy Gillette with the latest on the U.S.-Israeli war against Iran.
5: President Trump took a wait-and-see attitude while discussing Iran Friday evening before leaving the White House for a quick trip to Virginia. The regime is weighing a new deal to end the war between Iran and the U.S.
6: We want to get the whole thing ended.
5: A month-long ceasefire is still in effect, but Thursday night, U.S. and Iranian forces exchanged fire in the Strait of Hormuz, and the U.S. disabled 2 Iranian tankers.
1: The federal government has started releasing NASA and military records related to what most of us call UFO sightings. CBS's Meg Oliver spoke with Columbia University astrophysics professor Jana Levin.
7: I don't see this tranche as being more transparent than what was already studied and released in 23 and 24. And has been studied over the past 10 years really quite openly.
8: Professor Levin says 9 times out of 10, these sightings turn out to be balloons, drones, or optical illusions.
1: So nothing confirmed just yet. This is CBS News.
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16: 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Futuroscope, located near Poitiers, France, topped their annual Traveler's Choice rankings, beating out major parks in the U.S. The park is known for its high-tech rides and immersive multimedia experiences, and recently added a new water attraction called Aquascope. The highest-ranking American park was Nobles Amusement Resort in Pennsylvania. Stacy Lynn, CBS News.
1: The U.S.-Israeli war with Iran is prompting Americans to make travel changes. The New York Times analyzed an April poll by YouGov and the Points Guy. It found 24% of those surveyed have reconsidered plans, 15% are avoiding some destinations over safety concerns, and 20% say they're ditching international travel altogether. I'm Heather Bosch, CBS News.
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21: Lows dip down to about 45 tonight under partly cloudy skies with a chance for showers. North winds 8 to 15 miles per hour. Lots of sunshine tomorrow. High temperatures reach up to 67. I'm meteorologist Paul Frombly. Right now, it's 68 degrees.
22: All of me. Why not take all of me? Can't you see? I'm no good without you. Take my lips.

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Here's your KILJ forecast for Southeast Iowa. Lows dip down to about 45 tonight under partly cloudy skies with a chance of rain showers. Northerly winds 8 to 15 miles per hour. Lots of sunshine tomorrow. High temperatures reach up to 67. Clear skies tomorrow night. Lows level off around 42. Mainly sunny skies Monday with daytime highs approaching 72. 82. Slight chance of thunderstorms Tuesday. I'm meteorologist Paul Trombley. Right now, it's 68 degrees.

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2: Here's your KILJ forecast for Southeast Iowa. Partly cloudy skies tonight with a chance for showers. Lows level off around 45. North winds 8 to 15 miles per hour.

0: Highs level off around 67 tomorrow, mainly clear. Clear skies tomorrow night. Lows dip down to about 42. Daytime highs approaching 72 Monday under mainly clear skies. 82 Tuesday, slight chance of thunderstorms. I'm meteorologist Paul Trombley. Right now, 68.
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1: I'm Heather Bosch. President Trump says he expects to hear from Iran very soon about the United States' latest peace plan. More from CBS's Aaron Navarro.
2: President Trump is awaiting Iran's response to a U.S. proposal to move towards ending the war. He insists the ceasefire is holding while repeating threats for full-scale bombing if Iran does not accept the latest offer.
3: If there's no ceasefire, you're not going to have to know. You're just going to have to look at one big glow coming out of Iran. And they better sign their agreement fast.
1: The deal would end the war, reopen the Strait of Hormuz, and roll back Iran's nuclear program. Government officials are trying to ease concerns as the cruise ship hit by the deadly hantavirus outbreak nears an island off Africa. The BBC's Guy Hedgeko says cruise passengers will then be evacuated to their home countries to quarantine.
4: Passengers won't have to go through the airport terminal when they get onto their flights. And both the ministers were adamant that there will be no risk for the local population, because as we've heard, there has been a lot of unease among ordinary people here in Tenerife over the last few days regarding the arrival of this boat.
1: 8 passengers were infected, 3 died. None of the rest are showing symptoms. Investigators say it was a trespasser who breached a fence who was struck and killed by a plane on a runway at Denver International Airport last night. CBS's Chris Van Cleve.
5: This will prompt an investigation and questions about the security, the fence line, the access to the Denver airport. It is a huge piece of property, multiple runways, a sprawling area to try to patrol and secure.
1: The Atlanta Braves say longtime manager Bobby Cox has died.
6: The teams he managed won more than 2,500 games, including 5 pennants in a World Series during the 1990s for the Atlanta Braves. They helped put Bobby Cox into baseball's Hall of Fame in 2014.
7: There's a very small percentage of people that play the game of baseball that ever get in here. I don't even know if it's 0.5%.
6: Cox helped build the 90s Braves, first as general manager, then manager. And he also brought a winning culture to the Toronto Blue Jays back in the 80s, winning a division title there. His death comes days after that of former Braves owner Ted Turner, who hired, fired, then rehired him. Bobby Cox was 84. Peter King, CBS News.
1: Former NFL player and University of Mississippi football star Joel Rufus French has been sentenced to 16 years in prison for his role in a nearly $200 million fraud scheme. French owns a marketing company. The Department of Justice says the scam sold medical devices to patients who didn't need them and charged Medicare and the VA millions of dollars. This is CBS News.
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1: A new housing project in New Jersey could shut down a neighborhood institution. CBS News New York reporter Nick Calloway reports from Jersey City.
13: For generations, Boulevard Drinks has been an institution, but the owners of the iconic hot dog joint say they're being pushed out. The building's new owners told them they have until May 27th to find a new home, even though manager Victor Victorados says they still have a valid lease until 2034.
14: If it was up to me, I'd stay right where we are.
13: Officials say developers plan to build a new luxury high-rise here. Local leaders say they support development, but not at the expense of neighborhood favorites. As customers show their support, the manager says the fight is not over yet.
14: We're going to fight like hell.
13: Nick Calloway, CBS News.
1: Jersey City Mayor James Solomon says the city is working with developers to try and keep Boulevard Drinks in the neighborhood. Heather Bosch, CBS News.
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20: Lows dip down to about 45 tonight under partly cloudy skies with a chance of rain showers. Winds out of the north, 8 to 15 miles per hour. Mainly sunny skies tomorrow. Highs level off around 67. I'm meteorologist Paul Frombly. Right now, it's 68 degrees.

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Lows dip down to about 45 tonight under partly cloudy skies with a chance for showers. North winds 8 to 15 miles per hour. Lots of sunshine tomorrow. High temperatures reach up to 67. I'm meteorologist Paul Frombly. Right now, it's 68 degrees.

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7: Here's your KILJ forecast for Southeast Iowa. Lows dip down to about 45 tonight under partly cloudy skies with a chance of rain showers. Northerly winds 8 to 15 miles per hour. Lots of sunshine tomorrow. High temperatures reach up to 67. Clear skies tomorrow night. Lows level off around 42. Mainly sunny skies Monday with daytime highs approaching 72. 82. Slight chance of thunderstorms Tuesday. I'm meteorologist Paul Trombley. Right now, it's 68 degrees.
8: 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KILJ Mount Pleasant.

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1: I'm Heather Bosch. At least 11 people have been hospitalized after a boat appeared to explode near Florida's Holover Sandbar. Miami-Dade Fire and Rescue Battalion Chief Juan Arias.
2: We made it MCI Level 2, which is a multi-casualty incident, which gives us the sufficient amount of units on scene to go ahead and deal with the number of patients that we had.
1: No official cause for the blast yet. A cruise ship where there's been a deadly outbreak of hantavirus is heading to a Spanish island off Africa where passengers will be evacuated to their home countries. CBS's Remy Innocencio says that includes Americans.
3: For those 17 American passengers, once they're at the airport, they'll board a charter plane that's now flying in from Nebraska. It'll then fly back to Nebraska, and everyone will be put into isolation at the National Quarantine Unit. At this point, no one said how long they'll be there, but the incubation period for hantavirus stretches anywhere from 1 to 8 weeks.
1: 8 people were infected in the outbreak. 3 died. Investigators say it was a trespasser who scaled a fence who was struck and killed by a plane on a runway in Denver.
4: Now, Frontier 4345, we're stopping on the runway. We just hit somebody. We have an engine fire.
1: That's from liveatc.net.
4: There was an individual walking across the runway.
1: According to a statement from the airport, the incident happened just after 11:15 p.m. Eastern Time. Denver Fire responded to the scene and put out what was described as a brief engine fire. All 224 passengers and 7 crew members safely evacuated using emergency slides. The NTSB is investigating. Stacy Lynn, CBS News. Bahrain, a Gulf ally that hosts the U.S. Navy's regional headquarters, has arrested several people with alleged ties to Iran's military. More from CBS's Aaron Navarro.
5: Bahrain said it arrested dozens of people suspected of having links to Iran's Revolutionary Guard. On social media, a high-ranking Iranian national security official warned Bahrain, writing, quote, siding with a U.S.-backed resolution will bring severe consequences. The Strait of Hormuz is a vital lifeline. Do not risk closing it on yourselves forever.
1: Under the latest U.S. proposed peace plan, Iran must reopen the strait. He led the Atlanta Braves to a World Series championship in 1995, as heard on NBC Sports.
6: Left center field, Grissom on the run. The team of the 90s has its world championship.
1: A word that Hall of Fame manager Bobby Cox has died at the age of 84. Cox led the Braves for 25 years. In addition to the World Series win, his teams won 14 consecutive division titles and 5 National League pennants. This is CBS News.
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1: A real-life Grinch is being sent to prison.
13: A man in Portland, Oregon, was sentenced to more than 10 years behind bars for stealing Christmas gifts from several homes. Prosecutors say 39-year-old Alan Easley, who's been dubbed the Grinch, kicked in doors and walked out with children's wrapped holiday presents. Easley apologized during sentencing when the judge handed down the 128-month prison term.
14: I didn't mean to do that to your kids. That was not my intention. I let my drugs get the best of me.
13: One mom told the court her kids,
15: they're forever traumatized about Christmas. They're watching their Christmas gifts be taken out the door.
13: Stacy Lynn, CBS News.
1: The Iran war is prompting Americans to make travel changes. The New York Times analyzed an April poll by YouGov and The Points Guy. It found that 24% of those surveyed have reconsidered plans. 15% are avoiding some destinations over safety concerns.
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21: Here's your KILJ forecast for Southeast Iowa. Partly cloudy skies tonight with a chance for showers. Lows level off around 45. North winds 8 to 15 miles per hour. Highs level off around 67 tomorrow, mainly clear. Clear skies tomorrow night. Lows dip down to about 42. Daytime highs approaching 72 Monday under mainly clear skies. 82 Tuesday, slight chance of thunderstorms. I'm meteorologist Paul Trombley. Right now, 68.

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Lows dip down to about 45 tonight under partly cloudy skies with a chance of rain showers. Winds out of the north, 8 to 15 miles per hour. Mainly sunny skies tomorrow. Highs level off around 67. I'm meteorologist Paul Frombly. Right now, it's 68 degrees.

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3: Lows dip down to about 45 tonight under partly cloudy skies with a chance for showers. North winds 8 to 15 miles per hour. Lots of sunshine tomorrow. High temperatures reach up to 67. I'm meteorologist Paul Frombley. Right now, it's 68 degrees.
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1: I'm Heather Bosch. At least 11 people were injured when a boat appeared to explode today near Florida's Holover Sandbar. Miami-Dade Fire and Rescue Battalion Chief Juan Arias.
2: Upon arrival, our units found multiple patients with various injuries, some burns, some minor injuries. All patients were treated and transported to local hospitals.
1: Witnesses described people being thrown from the boat after the blast. Investigations are underway after a plane hit a person on the runway at Denver International Airport. Sarah Horbakowitz reports.
3: 231 people were on board the Frontier Airbus, a 321, headed to Los Angeles Friday night.
4: We're really going rapidly when all of a sudden there was a big jolt and a loud noise, and then boom, this huge orange fireball out the right side of the plane.
3: The person hit sucked into one of the engines.
1: The airport says that person was trespassing after scaling a perimeter fence. Passengers evacuated on the tarmac, 12 reporting minor injuries. A cruise ship where there's been a deadly hantavirus outbreak is heading to an island off Africa where passengers will be evacuated to their home countries to quarantine. Health officials are trying to allay fears. CBS News medical correspondent Dr. John LaPook.
5: I think one of the big things that's happening is you're seeing the PTSD that a lot of us have after the pandemic brushing up against reassurance from the WHO and others. And you have to remember, it's not reassurance that's helping to keep us safe. It's the public health system that does measures like contact tracing and, when needed, quarantine and basic understanding of the underlying science behind these infections.
1: Three people died in the rare outbreak, which is spread by rodents. To the Iran war and the battle for the Strait of Hormuz, here's CBS's Holly Williams.
6: Two American-flagged commercial ships transited the strait safely, despite Iranian attempts to disrupt the mission with missiles and drones. But less than 2 days later, President Trump said the operation was paused to work on a complete and final agreement with Iran.
1: Trump says he expects Iran to respond very soon to the latest peace proposal, which includes reopening the strait. Fallout from costly concert tickets. CBS's Doug Dunbar.
7: Some musicians are canceling dates and even entire tour legs, all over weak ticket sales. Industry watchers are calling this blue dot fever, which basically refers to the blue color that's used to mark unsold regular retail price seats on Ticketmaster's website. The Pussycat Dolls, Post Malone, Meghan Trainor, Jelly Roll, and some others have canceled shows this year.
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1: More people are choosing to appreciate their final farewells before they're gone.
17: Ever go to a memorial service and think about how much the dearly departed would have appreciated the kind words and memories? A growing number of people, aware the end is near, are choosing to take it all in while they're still around. They're opting for living funerals, sometimes called funerals or living wakes, to celebrate life, share those memories with the friends who helped make them, and say goodbye. One death doula tells The Washington Post it's part of a death-positive movement that encourages open conversations about mortality and advises people to live life for as long as they have it. Deborah Rodriguez, CBS News.
1: WNBA champion and Olympic gold medalist Sue Bird is poised to get another title. Under a bill approved by the Connecticut legislature, she will share the state bird designation every March with the American Robin. Bird played for UConn. I'm Heather Bosch, CBS News.
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20: Here's your KILJ forecast for Southeast Iowa. Lows dip down to about 45 tonight under partly cloudy skies with a chance of rain showers. Northerly winds 8 to 15 miles per hour. Lots of sunshine tomorrow. High temperatures reach up to 67. Clear skies tomorrow night. Lows level off around 42. Mainly sunny skies Monday with daytime highs approaching 72. 82. Slight chance of thunderstorms Tuesday. I'm meteorologist Paul Trombley. Right now, it's 68 degrees.

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Here's your KILJ forecast for Southeast Iowa. Partly cloudy skies tonight with a chance for showers. Lows level off around 45. North winds 8 to 15 miles per hour. Highs level off around 67 tomorrow, mainly clear. Clear skies tomorrow night. Lows dip down to about 42. Daytime highs approaching 72. Monday, under mainly clear skies. 82. Tuesday, slight chance of thunderstorms. I'm meteorologist Paul Trombley. Right now, 68.

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Lows dip down to about 45 tonight under partly cloudy skies with a chance of rain showers. Winds out of the north, 8 to 15 miles per hour. Mainly sunny skies tomorrow. Highs level off around 67. I'm meteorologist Paul Frombly. Right now, it's 68 degrees.

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1: I'm Michael Toscano. 11 people are hospitalized tonight after a boat exploded at Hallover Sandbar in Biscayne Bay near Miami Beach. CBS News Miami reporter Nakia Carrero is there.
2: Miami-Dade Fire Rescue said the call came in right before 1 p.m. 25 units responded, including a fireboat and ocean rescue. Witnesses said the boat was surrounded within minutes and almost a dozen people were being hauled off on stretchers.
1: The victims are dealing with burns and traumatic injuries. We're beginning to hear from passengers who were on that Frontier Airlines jet that killed a man on the runway in Denver during takeoff. Passenger Rick Campbell.
3: We were just about at the point of liftoff, I think, because we were really going rapidly when all of a sudden there was a big jolt and a loud noise, and then boom, this huge orange fireball out the right side of the plane.
1: The man who died is described as an intruder. The Dutch-flagged cruise ship Hondius is nearing Tenerife, a port city on Spain's Canary Islands off the coast of Africa. Scores of passengers are aboard the ship where a deadly hantavirus outbreak occurred, and Dr. Maria Van Kerkhove of the World Health Organization explains what will happen when they arrive.
4: There will be small boats that will bring the passengers in groups to the dock. There will be a medical screening that will be done. If there's anybody that develops symptoms, anybody that has symptoms, they will immediately go to a medical evacuation plane and be taken to the Netherlands for care.
1: The 17 Americans will be flown by a special plane to quarantine in Nebraska. President Trump, who said yesterday he was expecting a letter from Iran's leaders by last night, is apparently still waiting for their response to his latest proposal for peace talks. CBS's Holly Williams is following that from Tel Aviv.
5: President Trump vowed to carry out more attacks on Iran if it doesn't agree to a peace deal quickly. But Iran said it does not pay attention to deadlines and is still reviewing the U.S. proposal.
1: And Iran's Islamic Revolutionary Guards today threatened to target U.S. sites in the Middle East if its tankers come under fire. Atlanta Braves Hall of Fame manager Bobby Cox has died.
6: The teams he managed won more than 2,500 games, including five pennants and a World Series in the 1990s for the Atlanta Braves. They helped put Bobby Cox into baseball's Hall of Fame in 2014.
7: There's a very small percentage of people that play the game of baseball that ever get in here.
6: And he also brought a winning culture to the Toronto Blue Jays back in the 80s, winning a division title there. His death comes days after that of former Braves owner Ted Turner, who hired, fired, then rehired him. Peter King, CBS News.
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13: I'm Luke Skywalker. 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
14: A rare 1977 Luke Skywalker trading card has sold for more than $730,000. The mint condition Topps card, originally sold with bubble gum packs, was auctioned off by Heritage Auctions in Dallas. The massive Star Wars memorabilia sale brought in nearly $3.8 million total. Stacy Lynn, CBS News.
1: Marilyn Monroe personal memorabilia goes on the auction block June 1st, Marilyn's 100th birthday. The Heritage Auctions event includes clothing, jewelry, and letters that come from the estate of her close friends, poets Norman and Hedda Rosten. Heritage Auctions Brian Chanis.
15: It's amazing. She's the only person that really, she keeps on going up and up and up in popularity.
1: In one of her later letters, Ms. Monroe says she feels like she's drowning. Michael Toscano, CBS News.
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21: Lows dip down to about 45 tonight under partly cloudy skies with a chance for showers. North winds 8 to 15 miles per hour. Lots of sunshine tomorrow. High temperatures reach up to 67. I'm meteorologist Paul Frombly. Right now, it's 68 degrees.

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Here's your KILJ forecast for Southeast Iowa. Lows dip down to about 45 tonight under partly cloudy skies with a chance of rain showers. Northerly winds 8 to 15 miles per hour. Lots of sunshine tomorrow. High temperatures reach up to 67. Clear skies tomorrow night. Lows level off around 42. Mainly sunny skies Monday with daytime highs approaching 72. 82. Slight chance of thunderstorms Tuesday. I'm meteorologist Paul Trombley. Right now, it's 68 degrees.

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0: Here's your KILJ forecast for Southeast Iowa. Partly cloudy skies tonight with a chance for showers. Lows level off around 45. North winds 8 to 15 miles per hour. Highs level off around 67 tomorrow, mainly clear. Clear skies tomorrow night, lows dip down to about 42. Daytime highs approaching 72 Monday under mainly clear skies. 82 Tuesday, slight chance of thunderstorms. I'm meteorologist Paul Trombley. Right now, 68.
1: I can't be found. 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

0: is CBS News on the Hour, your home for original reporting.
1: I'm Michael Toscano. Cruise passengers who have been exposed to the Hanta virus are expected to disembark around 3 a.m. Eastern Time from the Hondius, the Dutch cruise ship that made its way to Tenerife in the Canary Islands off Spain. BBC News correspondent Guy Hedgeco is there.
2: A senior WHO official said that they would need to be monitored for 42 days. Many local residents have expressed unease, fearing the virus might spread onto the island. However, the WHO and Spanish authorities have sought to reassure them that the risk posed by the vessel is low.
1: CBS's Dr. John LaPook says the passengers will need to be quarantined.
3: I think one of the big issues is the relatively long incubation period of up to 6 weeks. So what they don't want to see happen is for somebody to become infected, not realize it, and then suddenly become sick, become contagious, and spread the virus to others.
1: In Syracuse, New York, a suspect in the shooting of two police officers is in custody after a six-hour standoff. Police Chief Mark Rusin said officers were called to investigate reports of a man, 55-year-old Rodney Vanderpool, attacking a dog with a machete.
4: During the course of the investigation, a search warrant was prepared, and during the execution of the search warrant, the suspect inside of one of the residents started to engage our officers in gunfire.
1: The officers who were shot and a third who was injured are in stable condition. The funeral for eight children killed in a shooting last month in Shreveport, Louisiana, was held Saturday. Shreveport Mayor Tom Arsenault was among the speakers.
5: Their absence is deeply felt. The hearts of loved ones cry out. Teachers remember eager hands raised. Friends feel the quiet where laughter once lived. And neighbors carry a shared sorrow that stretches across streets and generations.
1: The children ranged in age from 3 years old to 11. AAA pegs the nationwide average as of Saturday at $4.53 a gallon for regular gas. AAA's Daniel Armbrister says there are things you can do to squeeze more miles out of each gallon.
6: Doing little things like avoiding aggressive acceleration can increase your fuel efficiency by 15%. And then number two is making sure your vehicle is well maintained, especially your tires.
1: A young driver in Michigan is thankful to be alive after a crash earlier this week split her car in half. 19-year-old Demi Veasley was not far from home when a speeding driver T-boned her, sending the back half of her car into a nearby gas station.
7: My earrings came off, so just like knowing that God is always with me through every situation and every moment of my life, just like, it's wonderful.
1: Demi says she is sore and stiff, but okay. This is CBS News.
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17: One government program, and it's been around since 1952, is my favorite when it comes to flying back to the U.S. from overseas. It's called preclearance. It's where you get to clear U.S. Customs and Immigration prior to boarding your flight back home. And when you land, no lines at all. You just go to your connecting flight or simply get your bags and go home. 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It's at every Canadian airport with nonstop flights to the U.S., also in Dublin and Shannon in Ireland, in Abu Dhabi in the United Arab Emirates, and in Bermuda, Aruba, and Nassau in the Bahamas. Peter Greenberg, CBS News.
1: 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Michael Toscano, CBS News.
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19: Lows level off around 45 overnight under mainly clear skies. North winds 5 to 10 miles per hour. Daytime highs approaching 67. Sunday, mainly clear skies. Clear skies, Sunday night, lows around 42. I'm meteorologist Paul Frombly. Currently, it's 54 degrees.

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Lows level off around 45 overnight under mainly clear skies. Northerly winds 5 to 10 miles per hour. Lots of sunshine Sunday. High temperatures reach up to 67. Lows around 42 Sunday night. I'm meteorologist Paul Frombly. Currently 54.

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5: Here's your KILJ forecast for Southeast Iowa. Lows dip down to about 45 overnight under mainly clear skies. Winds out of the north, 5 to 10 miles per hour. Mainly sunny skies Sunday. High temperatures reach up to 67. Lows dip down to about 42 Sunday night. Mainly sunny skies Monday with daytime highs approaching 72. 82. Slight chance of thunderstorms Tuesday. I'm meteorologist Paul Trombley. Right now, 54.

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people say a man is made out of mud. A poor man's made out of muscle and blood. Muscle and blood and skin and bones. A mind that's weak and a back that's strong. You load 16 tons, what do you get? Another day older and

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I loaded 16 tons of number 9 coal, and the straw boss said, well, bless my soul, you load 16 tons.

One morning it was drizzling rain. 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I was raised in the canebrake by an old mama lion. 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

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It's called Hernando's Hideaway. Olé. 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

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Oh.

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1: I'm Michael Toscano. Medical personnel in protective gear have been seen boarding the Hantavirus-stricken cruise ship Hondius, now docked at the Spanish port of Granadilla de Abono on Tenerife in the Canary Islands. BBC News correspondent Di Hedgeco is there waiting for about 87 passengers and some of the 60 crew members to disembark.
2: According to a strict disembarkation plan, the passengers will be brought to land in small groups and then swiftly taken to a nearby airport to be repatriated without having contact with local people.
1: 17 Americans, none of whom have tested positive so far for the virus, are to be flown by a specially equipped CDC plane to quarantine at a medical center in Nebraska. The British military says a ship caught fire after being hit by an unknown projectile off the coast of Qatar. Dale Gavlik is monitoring that situation from Amman, Jordan.
3: The United Kingdom Maritime Trade Operations Center said the attack caused a small fire on the bulk carrier, which was extinguished. It said the attack happened 14 miles northeast of Qatar's capital, Doha. There were no reported casualties or environmental impact.
1: Earlier, Iran's Revolutionary Guard warned it would attack U.S.-linked targets if any of its vessels were targeted. All this as President Trump's latest deadline for Iran has come and gone.
4: President Trump is awaiting Iran's response to a U.S. proposal to move towards ending the war. He insists the ceasefire is holding while repeating threats for full-scale bombing if Iran does not accept the latest offer.
5: If there's no ceasefire, you're not going to have to know. You're just going to have to look at one big glow coming out of Iran. And they better sign their agreement fast.
1: Correspondent Aaron Navarro. The funeral for 8 children killed in a shooting last month in Shreveport, Louisiana, was held Saturday. Shreveport Mayor Tom Arsenault spoke.
6: In their eyes lived curiosity, wonder, and a sincere desire to learn, to grow, and to become all that God intended them to be.
1: The children ranged in age from 3 to 11 years old. Minnesota is in for another round of smoky skies.
7: Experts say they're expecting about 2 weeks of wildfire smoke and several days of unhealthy ozone levels in the North Star State, which could mean problems for those with respiratory and other medical conditions. Minnesota Pollution Control Agency meteorologist Matt Tarldson.
8: So we had trees that are burnt, that were blown down in the high windstorm, that are now being stressed by drought, and that is something that we're keeping careful attention to.
7: The agency says to expect conditions similar to what was seen in 2024. Jennifer Kuiper, CBS News.
1: Saudi Arabia has just announced a 25% hike in their oil profits. This is CBS News.
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13: Some musicians are canceling dates and even entire tour legs, all over weak ticket sales. Industry watchers are calling this blue dot fever, which basically refers to the blue color that's used to mark unsold regular retail price seats on Ticketmaster's website. The Pussycat Dolls, Post Malone, Meghan Trainor, Jelly Roll, and some others have canceled shows this year. And the recent legal finding against Ticketmaster saying it operated as an illegal monopoly on pricing along with Live Nation certainly has not helped build confidence in ticket pricing.
1: International Business Times says 600,000 Trump supporters paid $100 each toward a gold smartphone that may not exist. The Trump T1 phone was announced last June by Trump's sons, retailing at $500. Nearly a year later, not a single confirmed customer has gotten one, and buyers received communication indicating there may not be a refund. Michael Toscano, CBS News.
14: Carpal tunnel syndrome. heart failure that doesn't improve with common medicines. 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
15: Here's your KILJ forecast for Southeast Iowa. Lows dip down to about 45 overnight under clear skies, north winds 5 to 10 miles per hour. Daytime highs approaching 68 Sunday, mainly clear skies. Lows level off around 44 Sunday night, mainly clear skies. Bright sunshine expected Monday with daytime highs approaching 72. 81, slight chance of rain showers Tuesday. I'm meteorologist Paul Frombly. Right now, 46.

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Lows around 45 overnight under clear skies, northerly winds, 5 to 10 miles per hour. Lots of sunshine Sunday. Highs level off around 68. Sunday night, lows around 44. I'm meteorologist Paul Trombley. Right now, it's 46 degrees.

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2: 45 overnight, under clear skies, northerly winds, 5 to 10 miles per hour. Daytime highs approaching 68, Sunday, mainly sunny skies. Lows dip down to about 44, Sunday night, mainly clear skies. I'm meteorologist Paul Frombly. Right now, 46.

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1: I'm Wendy Gillette. Passengers on the cruise ship Hondius are scheduled to start leaving the vessel this morning in the Canary Islands off Spain under strict controls, heading for quarantine after three people died from Hantavirus infections related to the ship. The director of the World Health Organization is there and says he understands why people are afraid.
2: The concern is legitimate because we have all experienced because of COVID, especially in 2020. And that trauma is still in our minds.
1: None of the 147 people currently on board, including 60 crew members, are reporting symptoms. At this point, eight cases are tied to the outbreak. A charter boat exploded in Biscayne Bay near Miami Beach yesterday. There were some serious burn injuries, according to Miami-Dade Fire's Juan Arias.
3: Upon arrival, our units found multiple patients with various injuries, some burns, some minor injuries. All patients were treated and transported to local hospitals.
1: Officials haven't named a cause, but a person who was on board told the Miami Herald they suspect a gas leak. The National Transportation Safety Board is investigating the death of a man described as an intruder, killed on a runway at the Denver airport by a Frontier Airlines jet that was taking off.
4: 231 people were on board the Frontier Airbus, a 321, headed to Los Angeles Friday night.
5: We're really going rapidly when all of a sudden there was a big jolt and a loud noise, and then boom, this huge orange fireball out the right side of the plane.
4: The person hit sucked into one of the engines.
1: CBS News Colorado reporter Sarah Horbakowitz. Yesterday marked victory in World War II Day in Russia, as we hear from correspondent Jerika Duncan.
6: With the war in Ukraine dragging on, this year's parade in Red Square took place without tanks, without missiles, and other heavy weapons. Russia blamed the threat of Ukrainian attacks.
1: President Trump now has at least a half dozen major construction projects underway or in the planning stages in the nation's capital. Some will change the city. Others are more modest. CBS's Aaron Navarro.
7: The projects go beyond the White House. The reflecting pool on the National Mall is now getting a new coat of paint.
8: And now we actually picked the color. It's called American Flag Blue.
7: One other paint job, a new Air Force One in Trump's preferred colors. The Boeing luxury jet, a gift from Qatar, is expected to arrive this summer.
1: Investors start the week after another record high for the S&P Friday. 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
1: A West Coast dog is in a league of her own, reports Arena Nakano from Los Angeles.
15: The Lake Elsinore Storm is the only professional baseball team on the West Coast that employs a full-time bat dog.
16: I love the points and the, oh my gosh, look at that. It's a dog.
15: Owner David Lamb says he was inspired by a documentary to rescue a golden retriever mix. As the manager of a collegiate baseball summer league, Lamb says it was only natural to train a bat dog of his own. Omaha, named after the home of the College World Series, only retrieves bats when players get a hit. Other situations are reserved for her human colleagues.
1: 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One is to increase religious expression in public schools and other public settings. Wendy Gillette, CBS News.
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19: Here's your KILJ forecast for Southeast Iowa. Lows dip down to about 45 overnight under clear skies. Winds out of the north, 5 to 10 miles per hour. Daytime highs approaching 68 Sunday, mainly clear skies. Lows dip down to about 44 Sunday night, mainly clear skies. Bright sunshine expected Monday with daytime highs approaching 72. 81, slight chance of rain showers Tuesday. I'm meteorologist Paul Trombley. Currently, it's 46 degrees.

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Here's your KILJ forecast for Southeast Iowa. Lows dip down to about 45 overnight under clear skies, north winds 5 to 10 miles per hour. Daytime highs approaching 68 Sunday, mainly clear skies. Lows level off around 44 Sunday night, mainly clear skies. Bright sunshine expected Monday with daytime highs approaching 72. 81, slight chance of rain showers Tuesday. I'm meteorologist Paul Trombley. Right now, 46.

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2: Lows around 45 overnight under clear skies, northerly winds, 5 to 10 miles per hour. Lots of sunshine Sunday. Highs level off around 68. Sunday night, lows around 44. I'm meteorologist Paul Trombley. Right now, it's 46 degrees.

0: if I didn't care. Honey child, more than words can say. If I didn't care, would I feel this way? Darling, if this isn't love, then why do I thrill so much? And what is it that makes my head go round and round while my heart just stands still so much?
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1: I'm Wendy Gillette. Spain's health ministry says the first passengers have started disembarking from the MV Hondius in the Canary Islands. Three people who were aboard the ship have died from the Hanna virus, and five others are infected, according to health officials. The head of the World Health Organization says he understands why people are concerned.
2: We hear you. We understand.
1: The strain of the virus, only found in parts of South America, can spread from person to person, generating fears that it could cause an outbreak similar to COVID. But health experts say the risk to humans is low.
2: That's why I came here, to be on the side of the people, because saying things from far could be easy. But I had to come here because this is very, very important for the whole world and for the people of Tenerife as well.
1: The 140 passengers and crew will be under strict quarantine to prevent further spread. CBS's Remy Innocencio.
3: Small boats and health workers will quickly ferry small groups of passengers ashore, everyone wearing masks and PPE. They'll then board buses and head straight to the airport.
1: 17 Americans are among the more than 20 nationalities on board.
3: For those 17 American passengers, once they're at the airport, they'll board a charter plane from Nebraska. It'll then fly back to Nebraska, and everyone will be put into isolation at the National Quarantine Unit.
1: No one on board the ship is currently showing symptoms of the virus. The U.S. is awaiting an Iranian response to a possible peace deal to end the war between the two countries. CBS's Holly Williams spoke to Middle East expert Dr. Ha Helyer.
4: Do you think that the Iranians are slow-walking negotiations because they believe they have a strategic advantage?
5: It's really difficult to tell if they are purposely delaying or if they are simply reacting to the very erratic kind of engagement from Washington on the negotiations.
6: President Trump vowed to carry out more attacks on Iran if it doesn't agree to a peace deal quickly. But Iran said it does not pay attention to deadlines and is still reviewing the U.S. proposal.
1: President Trump now has at least six major construction projects underway or in the works in Washington.
7: President Trump took time this week to inspect his renovations on the National Mall, one of the many changes he's making around the Capitol in his second term.
8: Making progress, huh?
7: President Trump is overseeing a sweeping overhaul of some of Washington's most treasured landmarks. And this week, he shot back when asked why he'd focus on these projects.
8: You know why? Because I want to keep our country beautiful and safe.
1: CBS's Aaron Navarro. This is CBS News.
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1: A Hall of Famer, four-time WNBA champion, and five-time Olympic gold medalist is poised to get another title. CBS's Heather Bosch.
19: Under a bill approved by the Connecticut legislature, basketball legend Sue Bird will share the state bird designation every March with the longtime title holder, the American Robin.
20: To Sue, first nail, boom!
19: As heard in WNBA highlights, Bird played for the Seattle Storm for 19 seasons. But before that, she led the University of Connecticut to two national titles and is beloved in the state. Bird says she's honored. Heather Bosch, CBS News, Seattle.
1: The Cannes Film Festival gets underway Tuesday in the French Riviera. This year's big red carpet events include a special screening of The Fast and the Furious to celebrate its 25th anniversary. The movie opened in theaters June 22nd, 2001. Wendy Gillette, CBS News.
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13: Highs level off around 68 today. Under mainly sunny skies, northerly winds, 8 to 15 miles per hour. Mainly clear skies, tonight, 44. Clear skies, tomorrow, highs around 72. I'm meteorologist Paul Trombley. Currently, it's 45 degrees.

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Here's your KILJ forecast for Southeast Iowa. Lots of sunshine today, with daytime highs approaching 68. Winds out of the north, 8 to 15 miles per hour. Mainly clear skies again tonight. Lows level off around 44. Daytime highs approaching 72 tomorrow. Ample sunshine expected. Daytime highs approaching 81 Tuesday, with a slight chance of rain showers. 73, bright sunshine expected Wednesday. I'm meteorologist Paul Trombley. Currently 45.

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2: Here's your KILJ forecast for Southeast Iowa. Daytime highs approaching 68 today under mainly clear skies, northerly winds 8 to 15 miles per hour. Mainly clear skies again tonight, lows dip down to about 44. Highs level off around 72 tomorrow, ample sunshine expected. Daytime highs approaching 81 Tuesday with a slight chance for showers. 73, bright sunshine expected Wednesday. I'm meteorologist Paul Frombly. Currently 45.

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1: I'm Wendy Gillette. Passengers are now disembarking from the MV Hondius cruise ship in the Canary Islands after a hantavirus outbreak on board. Three passengers have died and five others contracted the virus.
2: I'm Raimi Innocencio in Tenerife, the Canary Islands. Spanish health official told us that everyone on board has done health screenings before arriving. Everyone, to their knowledge, is still asymptomatic, but they are not taking any chances here in Tenerife. Workers taking people off the ship are wearing masks and PPE. After they take their first steps on land and they go through more screenings, it'll be quick onto buses. Bus drivers here are also wearing PPE. Then it's on to the airport and then onwards home.
1: More than 20 nationalities are on board, including 17 Americans. The outbreak has sparked fears that this will be a public health crisis similar to COVID. But the World Health Organization says person-to-person infection is rare and the overall risk is low. CBS News Chief Medical Correspondent Dr. John LaPoop.
3: You're seeing the PTSD that a lot of us have after the pandemic, brushing up against reassurance from the WHO and others. It's not reassurance that's helping to keep us safe. It's the public health system that does measures like contact tracing and, when needed, quarantine.
1: It's not a sunny Sunday to celebrate Mother's Day in many parts of the U.S. CBS News meteorologist Andrew Kozak has the forecast.
4: Heavy rain and potentially some localized flooding across the Gulf states, but it is the Midwest. Oklahoma with the hail, the tornado threats. Are the tornado threats now start to cross over the Red River into northern Texas? The damaging wind, we could see that across a larger scale area as we get into the day. Arkansas and Louisiana, and also hail. That is going to be a very big threat for places like Dallas to San Angelo. In fact, by Sunday afternoon, storms continue on a line from Dallas to Temple, Waco, and Austin. We could be looking at, once again, some big severe weather chances for Texas for your Mother's Day.
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1: The Atlanta Braves say longtime manager Bobby Cox has died around 7 years after suffering a major stroke.
12: The teams he managed won more than 2,500 games, including five pennants and a World Series during the 1990s for the Atlanta Braves. They helped put Bobby Cox into baseball's Hall of Fame in 2014.
13: There's a very small percentage of people that play the game of baseball that ever get in here. I don't even know if it's a half a percent.
12: Cox helped build the 90s Braves, first as general manager, then manager. And he also brought a winning culture to the Toronto Blue Jays back in the 80s, winning a division title there. His death comes days after that of former Braves owner Ted Turner, who hired, fired, then rehired him. Bobby Cox was 84. Peter King, CBS News.
1: If you're a fan of Broadway, there's a new residency offstage. The Paramount Times Square in Manhattan is hosting Broadway stars in its lobby every other Tuesday. Wendy Gillette, CBS News.
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17: Highs level off around 68 today. Under mainly clear skies, winds out of the north, 8 to 15 miles per hour. Mainly clear skies tonight, lows level off around 44. 72 tomorrow, clear skies. I'm meteorologist Paul Frombly. Right now, it's 43 degrees.

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5: This is Mark Kimsey of the Kimsey Funeral Home in Mount Pleasant. My bachelor's degree from Iowa Wesleyan University is in music education, and I serve as the choir director for the First United Methodist Church. Because of my background in music, I encourage you to appreciate the high caliber of music which the Tabernacle Choir and Orchestra at Temple Square chooses to perform and the perfection with which they perform each week. It is the hope of the Kimsey Funeral Home that this broadcast of Music and the Spoken Word will be an integral part of your preparation for your worship experience today.
6: The Tabernacle Choir and Orchestra at Temple Square present Music and the Spoken Word. 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

Nearly 400 years ago, English clergyman George Herbert wrote a poem titled Love, which reads, "Love bade me welcome, yet my soul drew back, guilty of dust and sin. But quick-eyed love, observing me grow slack from my first entrance in, drew nearer to me, sweetly questioning if I lacked anything. A guest, I answered, worthy to be here. Love said, you shall be he. I, the unkind, ungrateful? My dear, I cannot look on thee. Love took my hand and smiling did reply, who made the eyes but I? Truth, Lord, but I have marred them. Let my shame go where it doth deserve. And know you not, says love, who bore the blame? My dear, then I will serve. You must sit down, says love, and taste my meat. So I did sit and eat." As we navigate the complexities of life, there may be times when we feel unworthy to sit and dine with God's great gift of love. But as God's children, we are never too unworthy to approach Him and partake of His gracious love. As C.S. Lewis once observed, it's often in those moments when we notice the dirt that God is most present in us. A man I know received an invitation to attend a worship service. He accepted, though he felt awkward, having not regularly attended in many years. He arrived on time, but feeling out of place, couldn't bring himself to go inside. Anxiety and doubt began to build, and so he chose not to enter. Instead, he walked the grounds, circling the building. Eventually, he found himself at the entrance once again. Looking through the chapel doors, he noticed an open seat. With all the courage he could gather, he walked in and sat down. A hymn began to play, one he recognized. As the music continued, he felt known to God. The last time he had heard this hymn was at his younger sister's funeral years earlier. He felt an immediate connection to her and to heaven. He smiled and settled into the love that enveloped his heart. God's love always, always bids each of us welcome. And when we feel least worthy to enter, that may be the very moment He is inviting us to sit and eat.

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0: It has been our privilege today to host this broadcast of Music and the Spoken Word. 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
2: Here's your KILJ forecast for Southeast Iowa. Lots of sunshine today, with daytime highs approaching 68. Winds out of the north, 8 to 15 miles per hour. Mainly clear skies again tonight. Lows level off around 44. Daytime highs approaching 72 tomorrow. Ample sunshine expected. Daytime highs approaching 81 Tuesday, with a slight chance of rain showers. 73, bright sunshine expected Wednesday. I'm meteorologist Paul Trombley. Right now, 43.
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2: Here's your KILJ forecast for Southeast Iowa. Lots of sunshine today, with daytime highs approaching 68. Winds out of the north, 8 to 15 miles per hour. Mainly clear skies again tonight. Lows level off around 44. Daytime highs approaching 72 tomorrow. Ample sunshine expected. Daytime highs approaching 81 Tuesday, with a slight chance of rain showers. 73, bright sunshine expected Wednesday. I'm meteorologist Paul Trombley. Right now, 45.
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1: Highs level off around 68 today. Under mainly sunny skies, northerly winds 8 to 15 miles per hour. Mainly clear skies tonight, 44. Clear skies tomorrow, highs around 72. I'm meteorologist Paul Trombley. Right now, it's 45 degrees.

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0: Here's your KILJ forecast for Southeast Iowa. Lots of sunshine today, with daytime highs approaching 68. Winds out of the north, 8 to 15 miles per hour. Mainly clear skies again tonight. Lows level off around 44. Daytime highs approaching 72 tomorrow. Ample sunshine expected. Daytime highs approaching 81 Tuesday, with a slight chance of rain showers. 73, bright sunshine expected Wednesday. I'm meteorologist Paul Trombley. Right now, 45.
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0: Here's your KILJ forecast for Southeast Iowa. Lots of sunshine today, with daytime highs approaching 68. Winds out of the north, 8 to 15 miles per hour. Mainly clear skies again tonight. Lows level off around 44. Daytime highs approaching 72 tomorrow. Ample sunshine expected. Daytime highs approaching 81 Tuesday, with a slight chance of rain showers. 73, bright sunshine expected Wednesday. I'm meteorologist Paul Trombley. Right now, 45.
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0: Here's your KILJ forecast for Southeast Iowa. Lots of sunshine today, with daytime highs approaching 68. Winds out of the north, 8 to 15 miles per hour. Mainly clear skies again tonight. Lows level off around 44. Daytime highs approaching 72 tomorrow. Ample sunshine expected. Daytime highs approaching 81 Tuesday, with a slight chance of rain showers. 73, bright sunshine expected Wednesday. I'm meteorologist Paul Trombley. Right now, 45.
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Here's your KILJ forecast for Southeast Iowa. Lots of sunshine today with daytime highs approaching 68. Winds out of the north, 8 to 15 miles per hour. Mainly clear skies again tonight. Lows level off around 44. Daytime highs approaching 72 tomorrow. Ample sunshine expected. Daytime highs approaching 81 Tuesday with a slight chance of rain showers. 73, bright sunshine expected Wednesday. I'm meteorologist Paul Trombley. Right now, 45.

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1: Here's your KILJ forecast for Southeast Iowa. Lots of sunshine today, with daytime highs approaching 68. Winds out of the north, 8 to 15 miles per hour. Mainly clear skies again tonight. Lows level off around 44. Daytime highs approaching 72 tomorrow. Ample sunshine expected. Daytime highs approaching 81 Tuesday, with a slight chance of rain showers. 73, bright sunshine expected Wednesday. I'm meteorologist Paul Trombley. Currently 48.

Here's your KILJ forecast for Southeast Iowa. Lots of sunshine today, with daytime highs approaching 68. Winds out of the north, 8 to 15 miles per hour. Mainly clear skies again tonight. Lows level off around 44. Daytime highs approaching 72 tomorrow. Ample sunshine expected. Daytime highs approaching 81 Tuesday, with a slight chance of rain showers. 73, bright sunshine expected Wednesday. I'm meteorologist Paul Trombley. Currently, it's 50 degrees.

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1: Here's your KILJ forecast for Southeast Iowa. Lots of sunshine today, with daytime highs approaching 68. Winds out of the north, 8 to 15 miles per hour. Mainly clear skies again tonight. Lows level off around 44. Daytime highs approaching 72 tomorrow. Ample sunshine expected. Daytime highs approaching 81 Tuesday, with a slight chance of rain showers. 73, bright sunshine expected Wednesday. I'm meteorologist Paul Trombley. Currently, it's 50 degrees.

Here's your KILJ forecast for Southeast Iowa. Lots of sunshine today, with daytime highs approaching 68. Winds out of the north, 8 to 15 miles per hour. Mainly clear skies again tonight. Lows level off around 44. Daytime highs approaching 72 tomorrow. Ample sunshine expected. Daytime highs approaching 81 Tuesday, with a slight chance of rain showers. 73, bright sunshine expected Wednesday. I'm meteorologist Paul Trombley. Currently, it's 50 degrees.

0: Here's your KILJ forecast for Southeast Iowa. Lots of sunshine today, with daytime highs approaching 68. Winds out of the north, 8 to 15 miles per hour. Mainly clear skies again tonight. Lows level off around 44. Daytime highs approaching 72 tomorrow. Ample sunshine expected. Daytime highs approaching 81 Tuesday, with a slight chance of rain showers. 73, bright sunshine expected Wednesday. I'm meteorologist Paul Trombley. Currently, it's 50 degrees.
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2: Here's your KILJ forecast for Southeast Iowa. Lots of sunshine today, with daytime highs approaching 68. Winds out of the north, 8 to 15 miles per hour. Mainly clear skies again tonight. Lows level off around 44. Daytime highs approaching 72 tomorrow. Ample sunshine expected. Daytime highs approaching 81 Tuesday, with a slight chance of rain showers. 73, bright sunshine expected Wednesday. I'm meteorologist Paul Trombley. Currently, it's 50 degrees.
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Thanks for joining us at KILJ Radio, and happy Mother's Day. Did you know that there are more phone calls made on Mother's Day each year than any other day of the year? We are talking millions of phone calls being made today. Have a great Mother's Day, everyone, and thanks for joining us right here at KILJ Radio. 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

Here's your KILJ forecast for Southeast Iowa. Lots of sunshine today with daytime highs approaching 68. Winds out of the north, 8 to 15 miles per hour. Mainly clear skies again tonight. Lows level off around 44. Daytime highs approaching 72 tomorrow. Ample sunshine expected. Daytime highs approaching 81 Tuesday with a slight chance of rain showers. 73, bright sunshine expected Wednesday. I'm meteorologist Paul Trombley. Currently, it's 54 degrees.

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Here's your KILJ forecast for Southeast Iowa. Lots of sunshine today, with daytime highs approaching 68. Winds out of the north, 8 to 15 miles per hour. Mainly clear skies again tonight. Lows level off around 44. Daytime highs approaching 72 tomorrow. Ample sunshine expected. Daytime highs approaching 81 Tuesday, with a slight chance of rain showers. 73, bright sunshine expected Wednesday. I'm meteorologist Paul Trombley. Currently, it's 54 degrees.

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Here's your KILJ forecast for Southeast Iowa. Lots of sunshine today with daytime highs approaching 68. Winds out of the north, 8 to 15 miles per hour. Mainly clear skies again tonight. Lows level off around 44. Daytime highs approaching 72 tomorrow. Ample sunshine expected. Daytime highs approaching 81 Tuesday with a slight chance of rain showers. 73, bright sunshine expected Wednesday. I'm meteorologist Paul Trombley. Currently, it's 54 degrees.

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Here's your KILJ forecast for Southeast Iowa. Lots of sunshine today, with daytime highs approaching 68. Winds out of the north, 8 to 15 miles per hour. Mainly clear skies again tonight. Lows level off around 44. Daytime highs approaching 72 tomorrow. Ample sunshine expected. Daytime highs approaching 81 Tuesday, with a slight chance of rain showers. 73, bright sunshine expected Wednesday. I'm meteorologist Paul Trombley. Currently, it's 54 degrees.

Hi, everybody. Thanks for joining us at KILJ Radio and happy Mother's Day. Did you know that there are more phone calls made on Mother's Day each year than any other day of the year? We are talking millions of phone calls being made today. Have a great Mother's Day, everyone, and thanks for joining us right here at KILJ Radio. 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

Here's your KILJ forecast for Southeast Iowa. Lots of sunshine today, with daytime highs approaching 68. Winds out of the north, 8 to 15 miles per hour. Mainly clear skies again tonight. Lows level off around 44. Daytime highs approaching 72 tomorrow. Ample sunshine expected. Daytime highs approaching 81 Tuesday, with a slight chance of rain showers. 73, bright sunshine expected Wednesday. I'm meteorologist Paul Trombley. Right now, 59.

0: Good morning. And happy Mother's Day to all of our mothers who are gathered here, also to the mothers listening on KILJ. We are pleased with those of you who have chosen to join us on KILJ as we come together to worship our God on this Sunday, May 10th, the sixth Sunday of Easter. Let's begin with our call to worship. The God of heaven and earth calls us together. We come to explore manners of the Spirit. Let us look carefully at the objects of our worship. Our attention is easily diverted from God. In God we live and move and have our being. All that we have and all we are comes from God. Let's join in prayer. Let the sound of praising you be heard among us today and in all the places of your dominion, O God. We believe you are present with us even when we cannot feel or see or hear you as we would like. We thank you for the times when you have caught our attention. We ask for one of those times today. Shake us out of our complacency and our cherished inequities. Hold us in your steadfast love and call us forth and call forth within us an awareness of all your blessings. Stimulated us in an eagerness to live as you intend. We pray it in Christ's name. Amen.
1: Amen.
0: Our hymn of praise this morning is Immortal, Invisible, God Only Wise.

are called to confession. We have been baptized and claimed in the name of Jesus Christ for a lifetime of service. Yet we are often intimidated by our fears and seduced by our fantasies. We worship autonomy and deny community. We ignore commandments God has given us. We need to face our guilt. God demands our repentance. Thus, we join in our prayer of confession. O God, we have loved our own way more than we love you. The spirit of truth does not abide in us, for our actions belie the words of praise we utter in worship. We neglect the spiritual disciplines that would draw us close to you, and the caring outreach that would link us with sisters and brothers who need to know of your love. Witness to our faith in ways powerful enough to evoke opposition or cause us to suffer. God, it is hard to follow Jesus. Forgive us, teach us, help us. Amen. And we take a moment for silent confession.

you are not left to struggle alone. You have an advocate who is always with you. You are not rejected. God hears your prayers and offers you steadfast love in all circumstances. Do not be afraid to hope and to share that hope with others around you. Claim God's gifts of reverence and gentleness as you testify to the resurrection. Who will harm you if you are eager to do what is good? Because in Jesus Christ, you are forgiven.

0: We would like to be seated, and we have our Sunday school recognition now. Do you want the mic on the stand, or do you want, or just do you want to hold it?
1: Anyhow, can you hear me? Okay. It is my privilege, my joy, and my honor to have these kids in my Sunday school class. I really look forward to spending time with them every Sunday. They are absolutely wonderful. I could go on about that, but I won't. So the first thing I'd like to do is present the Bible. And we do that after they have graduated from kindergarten and before they go into third grade. And Adam has graduated from kindergarten. So, Adam, I think this is your first Bible, or do you have one at home, too? You don't know. It's okay. This one is yours from the whole church. It's heavy, so I'm going to let go now. There you go. Do you want to open it? Not yet. Okay. I've got to mention, and I want you to know that the beauty of these kids is, and how kind they are and considerate and enthusiastic reflects on their parenting. So parents, give yourself a pat on the back. And then also, the congregation, we really are here for you. That's why we're a church. We're the other support, and I think you all are doing a great job, too. In many ways, you show up for these kids. And if you're not sure, check with one of these adults, too. If you have questions or need or fears or a story to tell. So we've been lucky enough to have the grandchildren of Lynn and Carrie, and so we wanted them to have a Bible from our church too. So Carrie was very helpful in helping me make the decision of which one should go to which Winry or Alice. And so there's a post-it note on there so that you know which one. Okay. And we know we'll see them again. So you're very welcome. Thank you. Does anyone want to say anything about Sunday school? I'll be very brief then, because we have stuff to do in Sunday school yet today, don't we? And we will be celebrating everybody's birthday. So there's a birthday cake for all God's children, small and large. I did that wrong, large and small. And ice cream, and that's after church. So I'll just quickly say that the two faith words that we've been working on is belong and peace. And then you can ask them later maybe about Esther or the Beatitudes or the Tower of Babel and how, or Psalm 23. all of which sometimes seem like complicated stories to how is that working for us, like walking in the shadow of the valley, and how happy are the people under the hardest circumstances. And the truth is that with God with us, we are reassured and we're happy. And with that, I'll close. Thank you.
0: Thank you, Catherine. And a special thank you to Catherine for all she does, and we appreciate her more than we can express. So thank you.

We join in prayer. Abiding God, who does not leave us orphaned, reclaim us now as we experience the scriptures that we might renew our commitment and be empowered for faithful service. Use our hands to do the works you have called us to do. Use our caring to build community. Use our witness to overcome ignorance of your way of love for all people. And we ask it in Christ's name. Amen. Scripture reading today is from John's Gospel, the 14th chapter, verses 15 to 21. If you love me, keep my commandments, and I will pray the Father, and he will give you another helper, that he may abide with you forever. The Spirit of truth, whom the world cannot receive, because it neither sees him nor knows him. But you know him, for he dwells with you and will be in you. I will not leave you orphans. I will come to you. A little while longer and the world will see me no more, but you will see me, because I live, you will live also. At that day, you will know that I am in my Father, and you in me, and I in you. He who keeps my commandments, and he who has my commandments and keeps them, it is he who knows me. And he who loves me will be loved by my Father, and I will love him and manifest him. We join in singing the hymn, Great is Thy Faithfulness, which is number 276 in your hymnal.

One of the interesting things about modern technology is how often we trust voices that we have never met. The coffee pot beeps when the coffee is ready. And then the beeps later is announced, too late, the coffee's cold now. Your phone says, turn left in 500 feet, and you obey it without argument. Sometimes the GPS is brilliant. Other times it leads you into a cornfield or a dead-end alley or somehow onto a gravel road that's behind a factory. Yet, we keep listening because we assume the voice knows the truth. Our world is full of voices. News channels claim to tell the truth. Politicians claim to tell the truth, like the recent congressperson who said, gave a whole list of types of the people who are involved in the founding of this country, and in on that list she included Somalians. Never mind the fact that Somalia wasn't founded until 1960. Social media influencers claim to tell the truth. Even our emotions claim to tell the truth. The problem is not the lack of voices. The problem is discerning which voice is trustworthy. Into that confusion, Jesus speaks these words. Even the Spirit of truth, whom the world cannot receive. And that phrase matters now perhaps more than ever. We live in an age of suspicious of truth itself. Many people say, what is true for you may not be true for me. People often say they want truth. But usually we only want truth that flatters us. We want truth that agrees with us, that justifies us, that comforts us. But the Spirit of truth first humbles us before he heals us. Imagine walking into a doctor's office for tests. You hope for good news. But so suppose the doctor discovers a dangerous disease. A good doctor tells the truth even when it hurts. A bad doctor lies to keep it comfortable. And the Holy Spirit is...

is the Spirit of truth. He loves us too much to leave us deceived, and that's why the world resists him. The world says, you are basically good. The Spirit says, for all have sinned and fall short of the glory of God. The world says, follow your heart. The Spirit says, the heart is deceitful above all things. The world says, truth is flexible. The Spirit says, Jesus Christ is Lord. The world says, live for yourself. The Spirit says, if anyone comes after me, let him deny himself and take his cross and follow me. No wonder the world cannot receive him. Yet before we become too self-righteous, we must remember that apart from grace, we too were part of that world. The only reason any of us receive the Spirit is because God mercifully opens our blind eyes. Reformed theology rightly emphasizes that salvation begins with God's initiative. Dead sinners do not awaken themselves. Blind sinners do not give themselves sight. The Spirit of truth must first breathe life into us. Jesus says you know him, for he dwells with you and you will be in him, will be in you. That is the miracle of grace. The disciples were weak men. Within hours, Peter's would deny Jesus. The others would scatter in fear. Yet Jesus promises that the Spirit will dwell within them forever. What incredible mercy. God does not merely forgive his people from a distance. He comes to live within them. Under the Old Testament, the Spirit came upon certain individuals for specific tasks. But now Jesus promises a new intimacy. He will be in you. The believer becomes a temple of the Holy Spirit. Now think about that. The same Spirit who hovered over creation, who inspired prophets, who empowered Christ's ministry, now dwells within ordinary believers. Not because we are worthy, not because we are impressive, but because Christ has redeemed us. And Jesus continues in verse 18, I will not leave you as orphans, I will come to you. The disciples probably felt abandoned already. Jesus kept speaking about his departure. The cross was coming. But Jesus assures them they will not be abandoned. How often believers feel that same way, that same fear. There are moments when God seems distant. Prayers feel unanswered. Trials pile up. Grief overwhelms. Temptation exhausts. We wonder, has God forgotten me? But Jesus says, I will not leave you as orphans. The Spirit's presence is ongoing, is the ongoing presence of Christ with his church. Notice the intimacy of the language in verses 20 and 21. In that day, you will know that I am in my Father, and you in me, and I in you. Christianity is not merely instruction, moral instruction. It is union with Christ. The Spirit unites believers so Jesus so deeply that his life becomes our life. His righteousness becomes our righteousness. His victory becomes our victory. This is why Christians can endure suffering differently from the world. The Spirit reminds us we are never alone. A little boy once got separated from his mother in a department store. Panic set in.
Immediately, tears filled his eyes. Then suddenly, he spotted his mother at the end of the aisle. Nothing about the store changed. The crowds were still there. The noise remained. But now everything was different because he was no longer alone. The presence of Christ changes everything. Jesus then says something challenging in verse 21. Whoever has my commandments and keeps them, he it is who loves me. Love and obedience together. Our culture treats love mostly as emotion. Jesus treats love as a covenant faithfulness. To love Christ is to obey Christ. It does not mean we earn our salvation by obedience. Rather, obedience is evidenced by our transformed hearts. The Spirit of truth changes our desires and makes us increasingly hate sin and love holiness. Before conversion, God's commands feel oppressive. After conversions, they become beautiful. A fish is most free in water. A train is most free on tracks. Human beings are most free when living according to God's design. The world thinks obedience restricts freedom. But sin is the real slavery. The alcoholic says, I can stop anytime. The greedy person says, I want just a little bit more. The proud person says, I don't need God. Sin always promises freedom while delivering bondage. The Spirit of truth liberates us by bringing us into alignment with reality. Truth sets us free. Truth sets us free because truth brings us to Christ. Judas, not Iscariot, asked Jesus in verse 22, Lord, how is it you will manifest yourself to us and not in the world? Judas still expects a political kingdom. But Jesus explains that his self-revelation comes spiritually through love and obedience. Verse 23 says, if anyone loves me, he will keep my word. And my Father will love him, and we will come to him and make our home with him. That's staggering language. God makes his home with believers. In the Old Testament, God's glory filled the tabernacle and temple. Now, through Christ and the Spirit, believers themselves become the dwelling place of God. Think about the comfort of that truth. The Christian never enters suffering alone. When sitting beside a hospital bed, God is there. When standing at a graveside, God is there. When wrestling with temptation at midnight, God is there. When feeling forgotten or weak, God is there. The Spirit of truth abides forever. And because he is the Spirit of truth, continually points us back to Christ. One of Satan's strategies is deception. Jesus calls him the father of lies. Satan lied in Eden. You will not surely die. He still lies today. He tells believers, you are unforgivable. God has abandoned you. Your suffering is meaningless. Your sin defines you. Christ is insufficient. But the Spirit speaks truth. There is therefore now no condemnation for those who are in Christ Jesus. Nothing will be able to separate us from the love of God in Christ Jesus our Lord. My grace is sufficient for you. He who began a good work in you will bring it to completion
The Spirit fights lies with truth. That is why believers must saturate themselves in Scripture. The Spirit of truth works through the word of the truth. Too many Christians today want spiritual feelings without biblical grounding. But the Spirit never contradicts the word that inspired. If someone says, the Spirit led me, but their actions contradict Scripture, it is not the Spirit of truth speaking. The Spirit illuminates Scripture, exalts Christ, convicts of sin, produces holiness, and comforts believers with gospel promises. As we close, notice the tenderness running through the entire passage. Jesus knows his disciples are afraid. Yet he does not scold them. He comforts them with promises. He promises another helper. He promises abiding presence. He promises truth in a world of deception. He promises the believers are not abandoned. And those promises remain true for the church today. We live in confusing times. Truth is mocked. Morality shifts daily. People are spiritually exhausted from trying to construct identity and meaning apart from God. But Jesus still gives the Spirit of truth. Not the spirit of age, not the spirit of self-expression, not the spirit of confusion, the Spirit of truth. The Spirit still opens blind eyes to Christ. Perhaps some here today feel trapped by confusion, by guilt, by fear. Hear Christ's invitation. The world cannot receive the Spirit because it refuses Christ. But all who trust in Christ receive forgiveness, adoption, and indwelling Holy Spirit. Come to him honestly. Come to him humbly. Come to him repentantly. For Christ died for sinners and rose again in victory. Years ago, a violinist traveled to perform in a small rural church. During the trip, a terrible storm rolled in. Rain pounded the roads. Visibility disappeared. And the musician became completely lost in the darkness. Frustrated and anxious, he finally saw a faint porch light glowing in the distance. He stopped and asked the elderly farmer standing there, "Can you tell me how to get to the church?" Farmer replied, "I can't tell you about every road around here, but I can tell you this. If you keep your eyes on the steeple light, it will guide you all the way into town." So the violinist drove slowly through the storm, keeping his eyes fixed on the distant light. Hours later, he safely arrived. That is the Christian life. Voices confuse us. Darkness surrounds us. The world offers countless directions. But the Spirit of truth keeps pointing us to Christ. When fear arises, look to Christ. When temptation comes, look to Christ. When grief overwhelms, look to Christ. When the world denies truth, look to Christ. For the Spirit of truth never points to himself. He always points to Jesus, the one who is the way and the truth and the life. And those who follow him will never be lost. Amen. We come together in prayer.

This is a day, Lord, in which we honor mothers. And we thank you that you have chosen us to be part of the creative process, and that through mothers you create new life. And we praise you for motherhood. And thank you for all the mothers sitting here today, listening today, who understand what it means to love children the way you love us. And we thank you for them and all that they have done for us and continue to do for us. We know, God, that you neither need our praise nor want our burnt offerings. You have created the universe and all that therein dwells. All that we have or will become is an outpouring of your gracious care. You are God, with compassion and redemption flowing from the core of your being. You have sent us the Christ to set us aright. You allot the boundaries of our existence as his body, the church. You determine the times for our ministry in his name. You have looked with favor upon your people. For we lodge you with thanksgiving. If we live, move, and have our being, and with the assurance we dare to give you all praise. Your Spirit. We look to your Spirit, and we know that it fills us. Your Spirit is a part of us, and it fills us with counsel and guidance. Help us to listen closely to that Spirit. Help us to learn what it means to be called your people. Fill us with zeal for the fulfillment of your commandments. Give us endurance and patience when the waters are troubled. May we tread bravely the way of the cross. As Christ has subjected all authorities and powers, rendering them mute upon hearing your word, attune us to your wisdom, to learn from Scripture, what you would have us do. May we not be distracted by all those voices around us that attempt to speak to us, but may we look to you to truly know the truth. Accept our repentance through Christ. Fill us anew with the promises he lived and died to proclaim. And as the Spirit pervades us, may we live in Christ to your eternal glory. May we also, Lord, with confidence, bring our prayers to you. Our prayers for healing for those who need it. Prayers for assurance for those facing the unknown. Prayers of praise for those who have reached new pinnacles in life through graduation, through a variety of things. We praise you for the blessings that you give us. The world is not as you want it to be. So in whatever small way you can use us, we ask that you do us to make the place where we live better and more responsive to your Spirit. Be with us, Lord. Guide us, direct us. And we pray all this in Christ's name, the one who taught us to pray, Our Father, who art in heaven, hallowed be thy name. Thy kingdom come, thy will be done, on earth as it is in heaven. Give us this day our daily bread. Forgive us our debts, as we forgive our debtors. And lead us not into temptation, but deliver us from evil. Thine is the kingdom, and the power, and the glory forever. Amen. Our spiritual ancestors brought sacrifices as offerings to God. We are
Now join with them in bringing our best to proclaim God's rule over all things. Guide us. Direct us so that our offerings may make a difference in the world. And we gladly offer them. We bring our offerings.

May all that we give today be used to express your love among us and beyond us, God of all people. We are thankful for your gift to us in Christ Jesus, who is so committed to sharing his love that he risked rejection and death. We are grateful that even through his suffering resulted in death in the flesh, you made him alive in the spirit. May Christ live in us today, in our caring, in our giving, in our speaking, in our doing. We rededicate ourselves to your service, and we pray this in Christ's name. Amen.

0: And now go in peace, live free, serve the Lord, love your neighbors, rejoicing in the power of the Holy Spirit. And now by the grace of our Lord Jesus Christ, love of God, and the peace and fellowship of the Holy Spirit be with each of you on this day and always. Amen.
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2: Welcome to worship at Swedesburg Evangelical Lutheran Church. I am Mark Youngquist, pastor of Swedesburg Lutheran. As you join us for worship, hear the words of Psalm 150, verse 6. Let everything that has breath praise the Lord. Praise the Lord. Today's radio broadcast of our worship service has been sponsored by Daryl and Gail Smith. In remembrance of Ardith Larson Ingmanson, mother of Janine, Lorraine, and Gail, we thank them for helping to spread the word of God in this way. As we continue to celebrate the 50 days of Easter, today's gospel includes Jesus' promise that he goes to prepare a place for his followers in his Father's house. Our baptism commissions us to follow Jesus' mission in the world. As 1 Peter reminds us, we are a holy people. We are called to proclaim the one who called us out of darkness into light. In words and deeds, we bear witness to the risen Christ, our way, our truth, our life. Blessed be the Holy Trinity, one God who forgives all our sin and whose mercy endures forever. Amen. Almighty God, to whom all hearts are open, all desires known, and from whom no secrets are hid, cleanse the thoughts of our hearts by the inspiration of your Holy Spirit, that we may perfectly love you and worthily magnify your holy name, through Jesus Christ our Lord. Amen. Let us confess our sin in the presence of God and of one another. Gracious God, have mercy on us. We confess that we have turned from you and given ourselves into the power of sin. We are truly sorry and humbly repent. In your compassion, forgive us our sins, known and unknown, things we have done and things we have failed to do. Turn us again to you and hold us by your Spirit, so that we may live and serve you in newness of life, through Jesus Christ, our Savior and Lord. Amen. God, who is rich in mercy, loved us even when we were dead in sin and made us alive together with Christ. By grace, you have been saved. In the name of Jesus Christ, your sins are forgiven. Almighty God, strengthen you with power through the Holy Spirit, that Christ may live in your hearts through faith. Amen. The grace of our Lord Jesus Christ, the love of God, and the communion of the Holy Spirit be with you all. In peace, let us pray to the Lord.

0: The Lord be with you. Let us pray. Almighty God, your Son, Jesus Christ, is the way, the truth, and the life. Give us grace to love one another, to follow in the way of his commandments, and to share his risen life with all the world. For he lives and reigns with you and the Holy Spirit, one God, now and forever. Amen.
1: Stephen was one of the seven men chosen by the apostles to serve tables so that the apostles could be free to serve the word. Stephen does more than distribute food, however. For his preaching of God's word, he becomes the first martyr of the faith. A reading from the book of Acts. Filled with the Holy Spirit, Stephen gazed into heaven and saw the glory of God and Jesus standing at the right hand of God. Look, he said, I see the heavens opened and the Son of Man standing at the right hand of God. But they covered their ears, and with a loud shout all rushed together against him. Then they dragged him out of the city and began to stone him, and the witnesses laid their coats at the feet of a young man named Saul. While they were stoning Stephen, he prayed, Lord Jesus, receive my spirit. Then he knelt down and cried out in a loud voice, Lord, do not hold this sin against them. When he had said this, he died. The word of the Lord.

Christ is the cornerstone of God's saving work and the foundation of our lives. We are God's chosen, holy people who continuously celebrate and declare the mercy of God we experience through Jesus Christ. A reading from the book of 1 Peter. Like newborn infants, long for the pure spiritual milk, so that by it you may grow into salvation, if indeed you have tasted that the Lord is good. Come to him, a living stone, though rejected by mortals, yet chosen and precious in God's sight. And like living stones, let yourselves be built into a spiritual house, to be a holy priesthood, to offer spiritual sacrifices acceptable to God through Jesus Christ. For it stands in Scripture, see, I am laying in Zion a stone, a cornerstone chosen and precious, and whoever believes in him will not be put to shame. This honor, then, is for you who believe. But for those who do not believe, the stone that the builders rejected has become the very head of the corner, and a stone that makes them stumble and a rock that makes them fall. They stumble because they disobey the word, as they were destined to do. But you are a chosen people, a royal priesthood, a holy nation, God's own people, in order that you may proclaim the excellence of him who called you out of darkness into his marvelous light. Once you were not a people, but now you are God's people. Once you have not received mercy, but now you have received mercy. The word of the Lord.

0: The Holy Gospel according to John.
1: Glory to you, O Lord.
0: On the night that he is arrested, Jesus shares final words with his disciples. As the one through whom God is known, he promises to go before them and act on their behalf. Jesus said to the disciples, "Do not let your hearts be troubled. Believe in God, believe also in me. In my Father's house there are many dwelling places. If it were not so, would I have told you that I go to prepare a place for you? And if I go and prepare a place for you, I will come again and will take you to myself, so that where I am, there you may be also. And you know the way to the place where I am going." Thomas said to him, "Lord, we do not know where you are going. How can we know the way?" Jesus said to him, "I am the way and the truth and the life. No one comes to the Father except through me. If you know me, you will know my Father also. From now on, you do know him and have seen him." Philip said to him, "Lord, show us the Father, and we will be satisfied." Jesus said to him, "Have I been with you all this time, Philip, and you still do not know me? Whoever has seen me has seen the Father. How can you say, 'Show us the Father'? Do you not believe that I am in the Father, and the Father is in me? The words that I say to you, I do not speak on my own, but the Father who dwells in me does his work. Believe me that I am in the Father, and the Father is in me. But if you do not, then believe because of the works themselves. Very truly I tell you, the one who believes in me will also do the works that I do, and in fact will do greater works than these, because I am going to the Father. I will do whatever you ask in my name, so that the Father may be glorified in the Son. If in my name you ask me for anything, I will do it." The Gospel of the Lord. Grace and peace to you from God our Father, our Lord and our Savior, Jesus Christ, the giver of our faith, the Holy Spirit. Amen. When I was young, I was told by my parents that breakfast was the most important meal of the day. And you know, my mom's a nurse, so I had to believe that breakfast is the most important meal of the day. Have you ever been told that? Well, as I've looked through studies over the years, there's this ongoing debate between medical professionals whether that's true or not. There are doctors who believe that waking up and eating something, some kind of breakfast, is an essential step in avoiding serious heart trouble later in life. But you know, doctors aren't the only ones concerned with heart trouble. So is Jesus. In today's gospel reading, Jesus gives his disciples, and that's us too, this clear command: let not your hearts be troubled. Now, to be clear, Jesus isn't talking about cholesterol levels or bypass surgeries, even though he's concerned about those things. He's talking about a different kind of heart trouble. He's talking about the kind that can be classified as worry, or fear, anxiety, or stress. That kind of heart trouble can seem like a loss of hope, a lack of faith, or feelings of uncertainty. The kind of heart trouble that keeps you up at night, thinking about money problems, or biting your nails when you're worried about your child, or on a phone with a neighbor, a friend needing advice. I recently came across some quotes regarding worry. And here's one by Charlie Brown. And I know I kind of go to him because he is one of my heroes. "I have developed a new philosophy," Charlie Brown says. "I only dread one day at a time." And printed in a church bulletin, an actual announcement is, "Don't let worry kill you. The church will help." You know, some phrases have a double meaning to them, don't they? And here's a suggestion from Mark Twain on how to keep from worrying. This is his quote, "Drag your thoughts away from your troubles by the ears, by the heels, or any other way you can manage it." And finally, this quote I saw, "For peace of mind, resign as general manager of the universe." We take on troubles in our narcissism, don't we? Perhaps already today you've had some worries or fears, emotional or spiritual. And that's a heart trouble Jesus is talking about here. It's the kind we all experience at some time in our lives. It's the kind of heart trouble, the faith trouble, the lack of peace trouble that tries to control our lives. It's clear that heart trouble is a major threat to us following Jesus Christ more fully as we should. Now, thanks to doctors, we know a bowl of Cheerios will help our arteries. I don't know if Captain Crunch is included in that, but it is what it is. But what about our hearts of faith, our worries, our anxieties? What about those gnawing fears and doubts that we find all around us? Is it even possible as followers of Jesus in a broken world to follow his command and have an untroubled heart? Of course, the answer to that is yes. According to God's word, to Jesus himself, having an untroubled heart of faith comes down to what you're feeding that heart. Just as an omelet makes a difference physically, what you're feasting on or depriving yourself on all makes a difference spiritually. Many doctors will tell you there's two keys to physical good health. A good diet, and regular exercise. Neglect either of those and you're headed for trouble. Now, the same is true with your heart of faith. It must be well-fed and well-run in order to be strong and healthy. Take another look at Jesus' words. He says, "Let not your hearts be troubled. Believe in God. Believe also in me." Jesus says the key to heart health for us as his followers is to trust in him, to believe in him. What our hearts need to stay healthy is regular nourishment from Christ and an active life of following Christ. Now, at first glance, that answer seems very simple. You ask, what do we need to do to follow Jesus? Read the Bible, pray every day. That's really simple, but it's true. It is so true. Far too many followers of Christ have heart trouble coming from the fact that their lives involve regular feeding on the Word, and they have no regular feeding on the Word of God, no actual exercise of their faith. As a result, they're unable to withstand the anxieties of life that come, the battle of the devil against us, starving for a sense of direction that comes from Christ in his Word, or craving some lasting peace that can only come from standing on the promises of God. We wind up looking for nourishment in all of the wrong places. We skip spiritual meals in favor of earthly solutions. And later we might binge on earthly things, believing they bring us God things. For example, you might religiously consume cable news, thinking the experts from your preferred political beliefs gives you lasting wisdom in a crumbling world. You may join the gym and begin obsessing about your physical appearance and calorie count, wrongly believing that regaining control over your body will give you control over your troubled soul. Meanwhile, our unfed hearts of faith are going through prolonged periods of disengaged laziness. Our troubled hearts of faith that were once tested in tough conversations with unbelieving friends and put to use through prayer in times of stress now sit on the couch and consume nothing but junk food. No wonder some people feel ill-equipped for the worries of this world. If you already know you suffer from actual heart disease, medical professionals prescribe a series of steps to establish a healthier existence. Stop smoking. Control your cholesterol. Manage your diet. Get moving for 30 minutes each day. Manage your stress. Maintain a healthy weight. Take your vitamins. That's what we need to do. But when it comes to our hearts of faith, it's once again just two things. Our troubled hearts need to be fed with Christ and exercised in a life of following him. Now remember Christ's own words immediately following this command that our hearts be trouble-free. Five times in this verse, in two verses, five times, Jesus uses the words I and me. It's nothing less than a plea for us to anchor ourselves in him, in the hope that he gives, the work that one day he will return. So how do we feed our hearts? With the power of Christ. It comes down to being connected to the promises of Christ, found in the scripture, the power of his presence, found in his people, the church. In verse 18 of John 14, just past what we were reading today, Jesus makes a promise, and he says, I will not leave you orphaned. I'm coming to you. I think quite often when our hearts are troubled, we feel furthest from Christ. It's simply because we're far from two places, far from his word, far from his people, where he's promised to always be found in both of those places. We live in a world in which access to God's word has never been easier. There was a box on the table downstairs when I came from Craig. We'll use it, the baccalaureate over at Mount Pleasant in a week from Wednesday. And here's the Bible, and there's the Bible app. You could go on that app. You can go on your computers and find the Bible in hundreds of languages, translations. You could take notes on that as well and share it with others. There's an endless number of reading plans to connect us with Jesus Christ. It's never been more accessible ever. Once your heart of faith is fed with Christ, the essential element is to make sure it's regularly exercised, stretched, put to the test. Immediately after telling his disciples to feast on him, Jesus boldly proclaimed that they would be living lives of faith in which they achieve more amazing things than he did. Did you catch that? Very truly, I tell you, said Jesus, the one who believes in me will also do the works that I do, and in fact will do greater works than these. The disciples needed those hearts of faith fed with Christ because they were soon to be thrown into lives of doing incredible, frightening, heart-straining works in the name of Jesus. Could it be that one reason a person's faith feels so weak is because it never gets off the couch? Well, you're definitely got yours off the couch because you're here right now. Could it be the very reason some Christians feel so ill-equipped to face life's obstacles because they've always avoided them? Could it be that the very means of strengthening your heart of faith is jumping at opportunities that you're presented with all the time? What if rather than live in fear of people who are different from you, you search God's word to discover God's heart toward those on the fringes of society? What if you pushed aside inconvenience and signed up to serve at the Winfield Food Pantry or the Fellowship Cup? What if rather than worrying about your finances, you trusted Jesus Christ? He's going to provide. What if rather than feeding your heart with excuses to stay where you are in life, you took bold steps to train and engage and grow your heart? Each day, millions of disciples will feel a few shooting pains run through their hearts. As their work stress rises, relationship gets rough, money gets tight. Let not your hearts be troubled, the Lord is saying to us today. It's time for us to heed that call, to feed on his word, and to begin to flex our faith. Amen. We are thankful that you have joined us for worship today. Swedesburg Lutheran is located in Swedesburg, Iowa, just 10 minutes north of Mount Pleasant on Highway 218. We invite you to worship with us in person any Sunday morning at 10 o'clock. Again, we thank Daryl and Gail Smith for sponsoring today's radio broadcast.
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4: I'm Peter King. Iran says it's responded to President Trump's latest proposal for ending the war. So far, no details from either side. UN Ambassador Mike Waltz tells ABC's This Week the process appears to be working.
5: And when the mediators, in this case Pakistan, ask us, head of state to head of state, to give this negotiation another chance before we go back to bombing Iran, then I think that's completely an appropriate choice for President Trump to make.
4: But there's still weapons fire believed to be coming from Iran. In this case, a possible drone that hit a British ship off the coast.

0: daybreak, passengers finally started to disembark after their 5.5-week cruise turned crisis. Small boats are ferrying them from the Hondias, which had dropped anchor in the industrial port of Granadilla. From the shore, passengers are quickly boarded onto buses and whisked to the airport just about 10 minutes away, then onto their repatriation flights home.
1: Medical officials say none of the disembarking passengers have any symptoms of the virus. President Trump's Religious Liberty Commission is expected to issue its wish list shortly. CBS's Michael Toscano.
2: The commission has largely conservative, evangelical, and Catholic membership, and their priorities reflect that perspective. Its chairman, Texas Lieutenant Governor Dan Patrick.
3: The separation of church and state is the biggest lie that's been told in America since our founding.
2: The priorities are increased religious expression in public schools and other public settings, more public money for religious organizations, and religious-based exemptions from regulations and classroom lessons. Michael Toscano, CBS News, Washington.
1: Whether it's candy, flowers, brunch, or dinner out, pampering mom on Mother's Day has gotten more and more expensive. CBS Sacramento's Connor McGill.
4: Customer Matthew Bearden says even with higher prices, skipping flowers for mom, is it an option?
5: Mother's Day, you know, that's one of the ones where you can't really cut pennies on that one without hearing for it the rest of the year.
4: Bearden says he splits the cost with his family every year to make it work.
5: Me and my siblings all pitch in about $50 every holiday, Mother's Day and birthdays, and, you know, make sure she knows she's appreciated.
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7: 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Have a wonderful

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Monday kicks off Nursing Home Week. Join KILJ's Allison Jacobs and Katie Johansson as they feature nursing homes in Southeast Iowa every day this week. This week is also National Police Week. The official day to honor all in law enforcement is Friday, May the 15th. Wear blue to show support for their sacrifice and service. A major step toward preserving Mount Pleasant's history is moving forward, and community members are being invited to take part in that process. A public hearing on the proposed Mount Pleasant Downtown Historic District will be held on Monday, May 18th at 6:30 p.m. on the third floor of the Union Block building. The meeting is being hosted by the Mount Pleasant Historic Preservation Commission and will give residents a closer look at plans to establish the city's first ever historic district. The proposed district would include the historic buildings surrounding the town square, along with additional properties along Jefferson, Main, Monroe, and Washington streets. During the meeting, a project consultant will present details on the nomination process for the National Register of Historic Places, as well as financial incentive programs available to property owners. Property owners and residents are encouraged to attend the hearing to learn more about what the designation can mean for the future of downtown Mount Pleasant. The Mount Pleasant Community Summer Band Series kicks off in June and continues into July. Performances will be held in Mount Pleasant Central Park at 7 p.m. on Thursday evenings, June 11th and 25th, and on July 2nd. Pie will be available at all concerts, courtesy of PEO. Director Adam Krieger is encouraging community members and students to join the group. The community band welcomes returning members and new members. Rehearsals are held at the middle school, and instruments are available if you need to borrow one. Contact Adam Krieger at the middle school, 385-7730, or adam.krieger@mtpcsd.org. The Mount Pleasant Community School District Board of Education will meet in regular session on Monday, May 11th at 6 p.m. in the High School Media Center, 2104 South Grand Avenue. Items on the agenda include the superintendent report and several motions under consideration. The complete board agenda can be found at KILJ.com under the News tab and this story. The meeting is open to the public. That has been a look at Southeast Iowa Weekend Information. I'm Lisa Grillo. Good afternoon and welcome to KILJ's Focus Program. I'm Lisa Grillo. Every Sunday, we bring you an in-depth look at interesting events, news, and information. Mother's Day is celebrated on the second Sunday of May in the United States, and that would be today. As of today, Mother's Day has been celebrated for 112 years. President Woodrow Wilson officially established Mother's Day in 1914. It is the busiest day for restaurants and a massive day for phone calls. More phone calls are made on Mother's Day than any other day of the year. Carnations are the official flower, red and pink for living mothers, and white carnations for deceased mothers.

0: A Southeast Iowa mother known for her love, support, and dedication to her family has been named KILJ Radio's 2026 Mother of the Year. Shay Alter was selected following heartfelt nominations submitted by her children, who described a mother who constantly puts her family first while encouraging and supporting each of them every day. Her son Jamal wrote that Shay not only cares for her 10, 6, and 1-year-old children, but also continues to support him through college. KILJ's Allison Jacobs visited with Shay and her oldest son Jamal about showing up and motivation on those tough days.
1: So what made you decide to nominate your mom for the 2026 Mother of the Year competition?
2: Well, so we did it last year. And we didn't get it a few years ago. Okay, we did a few years ago and we didn't get it. So we're like, okay, we'll try it again this year. Some of all three teams that have submitted a nomination request.
1: Awesome. Awesome. And then what's something your mom does that deserves more appreciation? Maybe people don't know that she does it. What does she do that she goes above and beyond?
2: She has a lot of patience. The kids are really energetic, I'll say. And so she has a lot of patience to deal with all of them every day. It's really impressive.
1: Awesome. Awesome. And then Shay, what was your reaction when you found out you were named the 2026 Mother of the Year?
3: I was actually, so when he, the day before, he was telling me he woke up because he just got back from college, and he was like, he woke up thinking that he's going to the CAF, which is the cafeteria. And I was like, no, you're home now. You got to cook your own breakfast. So I was like, okay. The next day, I was like, I'll just cook breakfast. So I was making eggs and pancakes while the one-year-old was watching a show on TV. And then he came out and showed me his phone. I was like, then no, he didn't say anything. He just like showed me the phone. And then I read it and I was like, oh my God, for real. Like, I was shocked.
1: That's awesome. Good. So just a couple more questions for you. What does being a mom mean to you?
3: It means a lot. It means everything because, you know, growing up, my mom wasn't what a mom should be, I guess. And I lived with my grandparents and they were great. But, you know, it's like, it's different when you don't have like your biological parents. So I always told myself I would never not be there for them. And I wanted to give them love and give them a life that I didn't have, like not just materialistic, but just showing up, just being supportive, just anything they want to do. I mean, I will make shirts on the Cricut. I would just anything to encourage them to let them know that I'm there and I love them and just to be supported pretty much.
1: Oh my goodness. No wonder that you won the 2026 Mother of the Year. You do so much for them.
3: I do a lot.
1: So how would you describe your family?
3: Busy. We are busy all the time. So my husband, he works a lot. So it's usually me at home with the kids. So Maverick does wrestling, dance, and now he's doing soccer. Jaya does wrestling, dance, and softball, and she's on a travel ball team. She actually won the girls' AAU championship this year for wrestling.
1: Oh my goodness, congratulations, that's awesome.
3: Yes, thank you. And then, you know, one-year-old that I'm still nursing, that one right there, she takes up a lot of time and energy, so
1: they say that nursing is like a 40-hour job in itself.
3: It is, especially with her because she acts like it's going to leave her one day, which it is, but
1: I know exactly what you mean.
3: But like, yeah, we're always busy, but I try to keep, like, even with the kids, I try to say to them that your parents are not going to always be here. So I try to make sure they have a good relationship with each other. They support each other. They love each other. Because when we're gone, it's like, even if you're married and have other things going on in life, like, you still really have your core family, which is your siblings.
1: Yeah, absolutely. And then did you get a chance to read the nominations that they sent in for you?
3: Yes, I did. I actually helped Maverick with his because, you know, he's in first grade, so he's still getting that. He's at the point where he's still trying to put thoughts together to, like, write a paper because he can't write a paper.
1: Yes.
3: I did. I read Jaya's. She's in plus at Van Allen, so she's pretty good with, you know, being independent on her own. But I think I just read Jamal's yesterday.
1: Well, you saw then that your children spoke very highly of you. So what was it like when you got to read those words or hear those words from them?
3: I felt really good because sometimes, you know, as mothers, all you do is just, you're on a hustle and you don't really get a chance to know, like, you're not really sure if you're appreciated. But then it's those moments when they say little things or they'll write things and then you realize, like, okay, I know I'm doing good. It, to me, it's not so much for the appreciation. It's just the unsure of not knowing if I'm doing everything right or, you know, I'm always questioning, thinking, how can things be better? And the whole time it's already good.
1: Well, they always say that bad parents don't wonder if they're good parents. So that's a sign that you're a good parent. And I think them wanting to nominate you definitely shows that you're doing the right thing.
3: Thank you.
1: And then I also wanted to ask you, what's one of your favorite memories as a mom?
3: Literally, it may be, okay, it's really as simple as the day they was born.
1: Yep.
3: Each and every one of them is just them being born. It's just something about a new life and a new journey. And just remember seeing their face for the first time. And then with Maverick, we didn't know what he was until he was born.
1: Oh, wow.
3: And it was all four of them. It was just amazing just to see them and smell them. And
1: so what are you most proud of when it comes to your children?
3: You know, even the one-year-old, they're all, like, really smart and they're very intelligent. So I'm so proud of them, the way they are in public. I volunteer at the schools at Van Allen and Lincoln. So, you know, the teacher always telling me that how the kids are so good. And even when Jamal was here at school, like, everybody that comes in contact with him, they have nothing but good things to say about him. Like, just the way they are when they're not around me. That's what I'm proud of the
1: Absolutely. Most. Absolutely. So you've mentioned you volunteer, you take care of the kids, you take care of the house, you take care of your husband, you take care of yourself. How do you balance everything?
3: I still don't know. I just wake up and my feet hit the floor and I'm just, like, gone. I have a dry erase board, so I know what I'm doing for the day. I put things in my calendar and I know what I got going on for the day and I just get at it. Like, because if I think about it too much, then it gets overwhelming. Mm-hmm. So I have to just go and do it.
1: So what keeps you motivated on those tough days?
3: The fact that I know that in the end of the day, they'll be, like, cared for and they'll be happy. Just them being happy. I'm the type of person, I just do things just to make people happy. It's just, I don't know.
1: That's wonderful. That's wonderful. And then I guess you both can kind of answer this one. What's your favorite way to spend time together as a family?
2: Food
1: is a good one.
3: Eat. Yeah. We really like to go places and, like, try new places to eat. Like, we have a couple of trips coming up next weekend. So I did concerts with Jaya. We went to see Beyonce. With Jamal, we went to see a Lil Wayne concert. So Maverick really likes Bruno Mars. So next weekend, me and him are going to see Bruno Mars. And
1: that's so cool.
3: We have a family trip to Disney World coming up in June. So we like taking trips, especially road trips, too.
1: Yeah, that's a great way to spend time together. And then, do you have any special plans for Mother's Day?
3: I just want him to get his kids so I can sleep and do nothing.
1: I think that sounds like a wonderful Mother's Day.
3: I have a busy week next week.
1: Well, thank you both for your time. Is there anything else you'd like to say before we go?
3: I just want to say thank you to you guys because, you know, without the opportunity, they wouldn't be able to even nominate me. And I appreciate it.
0: As part of the recognition, Shea Alter received a $150 gift certificate to the Drake in Burlington. 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I'm Lisa Grillo. 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
7: Here's your KILJ forecast for Southeast Iowa. Daytime highs approaching 68 this afternoon under mainly sunny skies. Winds out of the northwest, 8 to 15 miles per hour. Lows dip down to about 44 tonight, mainly clear skies. Bright sunshine expected tomorrow. High temperatures reach up to 72. Highs level off around 81 Tuesday with a slight chance for showers. 72, bright sunshine expected Wednesday. I'm meteorologist Paul Trombley. Currently, it's 63 degrees.
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1: We have liftoff. 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
9: 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Play another good

then there's a story of this man who had a heart condition, and he went to see his cardiologist, and his cardiologist told him that his situation was putting him in great jeopardy, that he needed to make major lifestyle changes, and that if he didn't, there wasn't anything medically he could do to help him. Being concerned for the couple, the doctor made an appointment with this man's wife, a private appointment to talk with her about her husband. She told her husband that the doctor had asked to see her, and so she went for the appointment, and when she got into the office, the doctor said, you know, your husband, he needs some major change in his life, and you're the key part of this. You need to start cooking him more nutritional meals every night. You need to make sure when he comes home from work, you have a nutritional meal on the table for this man. You need to help him with the stress. He needs some shoulder rubs and some back rubs. You need to put off of your agenda all the things you want to do for these next months and concentrate solely on your husband. Do you understand me? And the appointment was over the next week. Her husband said, you see the doctor? She said, yes. And what did he tell you? She said, the doctor said, you're going to die.

This is Barb Bird from New London. I have to drive to Des Moines almost every Sunday afternoon. It's really a drag. Unless I can listen to Music with a Message. That's great. You listen to my friend Dave Vintage on Music with a Message.

0: You're listening to Lighten Up with Ken Davis, brought to you by Compassion International. Lighten Up is a moment to brighten your day and encourage your faith in Jesus. I'm Dr. Wes Stafford of Compassion International, encouraging you to lighten up even in the midst of trouble with author, motivational speaker, and comedian Ken Davis.
1: Hey, do you ever get discouraged at the direction the world is taking? Every time we turn around, we hear of people who are committed to removing every vestige of faith from the public square. Courts are demanding that crosses, prints of the Ten Commandments, images of Christ be removed from public view. We live in an age of religious tolerance of every religion but those who worship Christ as God and Savior. It can be discouraging, can't it? Consider this. The Bible says that by the hand of Christ all things were made, and without him nothing was made. Jesus overcame death itself and was resurrected from the dead. The Bible tells us that Christ has been given all authority over heaven and earth. He holds the universe together, and if he were to remove his hand, it would explode in chaos. God is in control, folks, and Jesus is going to return. And when he does, the Bible says that every atheist, every politician, every lawyer, every Christian, every single knee will bow, and every tongue will confess that Jesus is Lord. Don't be discouraged. The world is full of trouble, but greater is he that lives in you than the one that lives in the world. If you've read the Bible to the end, you know he wins and we reign with him. I'll be there. How about you? Lighten up and live.
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0: I believe that the church is the light of the world. The church is the salt of the earth. And if we want to see real change, it won't come about politically. But it will come about because I love somebody and they encounter the love of Christ and are compelled to come to Him and have their lives integrated into His. I do know that there is hope in the world, and that hope it is in Christ Himself. His presence is here in the world, in the body of the church.
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2: Moses

Hey, y'all, this is Glenn Gould. I am Dave Bendage's uncle from Elizabethton, Tennessee, and you are listening to Music with a Message right here on KILJ. He did.

little boy was overheard singing the doxology as he had remembered it from the church the week before. Here's what came out of his mouth. Praise God from whom all blessings flow. Praise him, all creatures. Here we go. Wonder.

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2: Here's your KILJ forecast for Southeast Iowa. Mainly sunny skies this afternoon, with daytime highs approaching 68. Winds out of the northwest, 8 to 15 miles per hour. Mainly clear skies again tonight. Lows level off around 44. High temperatures reach up to 72 tomorrow. Ample sunshine expected. Slight chance of rain showers Tuesday. High temperatures reach up to 81. 72, ample sunshine expected Wednesday. I'm meteorologist Paul Trombley. Right now, it's 63 degrees.
3: 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That's my boy. Just

0: preachers were discussing the question, if Jesus came back to earth, what church would he go to? And the Episcopalian pastor said, well, he'd come to our church because of our apostolic succession. And the charismatic pastor said, I'm pretty sure he'd come to our church because we have more enthusiasm than any of the churches. And the Baptist preacher said, of course, he would go to the Baptist church. Why would he change after all these years?
1: Well, church, gather around, because we got us a problem.

0: was the book of second opinions.
1: You're listening to Lighten Up, brought to you by Compassion International. Lighten Up is a moment to brighten your day and encourage your faith in Jesus. I'm Dr. Wes Stafford, president of Compassion, inviting you to join author, speaker, and comedian Ken Davis on a road trip with his daughter.
2: And it was my daughter's car. And so she took the initiative to get out and put her credit card in the machine and begin filling up the gas tank. Parked one spot over from us was another young woman, and she was dealing with some problems with her car. In fact, it was a van, and it had three or four children in it, and she had the hood up. And so I stopped to help her. I helped her get this transmission fluid in her car, and then I went back to the car. When I got back to our car, my daughter said, God spoke to me when I watched you helping that woman, and God said, I want you to give her $100. You know why she didn't do it? She didn't want to look stupid. So she didn't do anything. We got in the car, we pulled away, and my daughter, bless her heart, had forgotten to take the nozzle out of the gas tank. So when we pulled away, that hose was like a rubber band stretched to its limit. No gas came out, but it made a horrible racket. And she stopped the car, my beautiful daughter, and said, you know, I think God wants me to do something.
3: Is God asking you to do something? Are you listening? I'm Ken Davis. When God gets your attention, pay attention, lighten up, and live.
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0: too ashamed to be adequately grateful at the moment. But I signed the dotted line and I drove the kids home. And when a car pulled up beside us at the light, they didn't have to duck. Cause thanks to Craig, they were all buckled up.
1: 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Seems

Hey, y'all, this is Glenn Goode. I am Dave Bendage's uncle from Elizabethton, Tennessee, and you are listening to Music with a Message right here on KILJ. There's a

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1: This world

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We're now thrice as nice and still at the same low price. How can we do it? Volume. 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It's music with a message. Howdy,

friends, this is Dave Bittage. I would just like to take this opportunity to thank you, and I really mean you, to say thanks for listening to this program today and for making Music with a Message the soundtrack to your Sunday afternoon. I would also like to thank several local businesses who sponsor the program and make it possible for us to be heard each week here on KILJ. 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
2: Here's your KILJ forecast for Southeast Iowa. Ample sunshine expected this afternoon, with daytime highs approaching 68. Northwesterly winds 8 to 15 miles per hour. Lows dip down to about 45 tonight, mainly clear skies. Ample sunshine expected tomorrow. High temperatures reach up to 72. Daytime highs approaching 82 Tuesday, with a slight chance of thunderstorms. 74, bright sunshine expected Wednesday. I'm meteorologist Paul Trombley. Right now, 66.
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8: 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Play another good.

was overheard singing the doxology as he had remembered it from the church the week before. Here's what came out of his mouth. Praise God from whom all blessings flow. Praise him, all creatures. Here we go.

0: Bar Bird from New London. I have to drive to Des Moines almost every Sunday afternoon. It's really a drag. Unless I can listen to Music with a Message. 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
1: In the

0: Welcome to Lighten Up, brought to you by Compassion International, releasing children from poverty in Jesus' name. I'm Dr. Wes Stafford, encouraging you to look twice as author, motivational speaker, and comedian Ken Davis shares from his very unique perspective.
1: Someone wrote, "When I die, I want to die like my grandmother, who died peacefully in her sleep. Not screaming like all the passengers riding in her car." It's a matter of perspective, isn't it? A few years ago, I went on a cruise with my children and grandchildren. From my perspective, it was a glorious week. My daughter came home exhausted. She had to deal with the whining and sniffing. When I collapsed in bed on the ship, my daughter was changing dirty diapers, responding to, "I want a drink of water," and, "There's a monster under my bed. Kill it." In an effort to be sensitive, I gave my daughter this advice. If the kids are giving you a headache, follow the instructions on the aspirin bottle. Take 2 aspirin and keep away from children. When I regained consciousness, I realized it's all about perspective. Perspective changes when I realize that life isn't about me. It's about reaching out to the people around me to bring the joy of Christ to their lives. My worst day doesn't even come close to the difficulties people I have met in third world countries have on their best day. And my best attitude often doesn't come close to the sweet attitude that some of those same people have as they trust Christ to face their difficulties. They taught me to change my perspective. They taught me to lighten up and live.
0: 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I'm Dr. Wes Stafford, encouraging you to lighten up.
2: 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This is Peggy Cady from Danville, Iowa. And on Sunday afternoons, I'm likely to be out working in my salon and listening to my friend Dave Benage on Music with a Message right here on KILJ.

Hey, y'all, this is Glenn Gould. I am Dave Bendage's uncle from Elizabethton, Tennessee, and you are listening to Music with a Message right here on KILJ. She was

Barb Bird from New London. I have to drive to Des Moines almost every Sunday afternoon. It's really a drag. Unless I can listen to Music with a Message. That's great. 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Ups.

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2: Here's your KILJ forecast for Southeast Iowa. Bright sunshine expected this afternoon, with daytime highs approaching 68. Northwesterly winds 8 to 15 miles per hour. Lows dip down to about 44 tonight, mainly clear skies. Highs level off around 72 tomorrow, sunny skies. Highs level off around 82 Tuesday, with a slight chance of thunderstorms. 74, bright sunshine expected Wednesday. I'm meteorologist Paul Trombley. Currently 68.
3: 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That's my boy.

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1: Hi there, this is Connie Neely from Danville, Iowa, and you're listening to my friend David Benage on Music with a Message right here on KILJ. Oh.

Bum Ledbetter got right with the Lord the other day. Preacher baptized him down in a big pond. But they took Bunk out into the pond. He got caught up into the spirit about halfway out there, and about four of us had to get off in there to man him down and hold him. And the preacher got him and took old Bunk and put him down under the water. And Bunk got kind of strangled. And he come up, a little water coming out of his mouth. And the preacher said, "Do you believe?" And Bunk trying to talk. And the preacher wanted an answer. So, kaploosha, down for the second time. Bunk come up with water running out of the corner of his mouth. "Do you believe?" Preacher carried him down number three. Boom! He brought Bunk up a third time, said, "Brother Bunk, do you believe?" And Bunk spit, water

0: You're listening to Lighten Up, brought to you by Compassion International, releasing children from poverty in Jesus' name. I'm Dr. Wes Stafford of Compassion, excited to introduce my good friend, author, speaker, and comedian, Ken Davis. Ken possesses that twisted mind that can brighten your day and encourage your faith in Jesus.
1: A young minister asked a local auto mechanic to give him a special rate to fix his car. "I'm a poor preacher," the young man explained. "Yes, I know," the mechanic replied. "I heard you preach last Sunday." When a little girl inquired about the list of names on a plaque at the back of the church, her mom explained that those were people who had died in the service. The little girl refused to go to the church anymore for fear that she might die in the service too. It is easy to sit back and take pot shots at pastors. I've spent the last several decades running a conference called SCORE, helping hundreds of pastors learn to be better communicators. The truth of the matter is that the men and women in ministry are some of the most dedicated individuals on earth. Some are better communicators than others, and none of them, contrary to our expectations, are perfect. They are often targets of unfair and cruel criticism. Romans says this, "Beautiful are the feet of those who bring the good news." Make it a point this week to thank your pastor for following the call of God. Thank them for the sacrifices they make to proclaim the Word of God. Tell them how gorgeous their feet are. Then tell them a joke about the mechanic and the preacher. I guarantee it'll help them lighten up and live.
0: 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For more information, you can visit us on the web at compassion.com. I'm Dr. Wes Stafford of Compassion International, encouraging you to lighten up and live.
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A little boy was overheard singing the doxology as he had remembered it from the church the week before. Here's what came out of his mouth. Praise God from whom all blessings flow. Praise him, all creatures. Here we go. Wonder.

a story about a philosopher and a scientist and a simple man, none of whom could swim. They were trapped in a cave with sheer cliff faces. They split up, but the tide kept coming in, and rescuers lowered a rope with a safety harness. And the philosopher said, "Ah, this looks like a rope, but I might be mistaken. It could be wishful thinking. It could be an illusion." So he didn't attach himself, and he drowned. The scientist said, "Ah, this is an 11-millimeter polyester rope with breaking strain of 28,000 kilograms. It conforms to the MR 1081 standard," and then proceeded to give an exhaustive and entirely correct analysis of the rope's physical and chemical properties, but he didn't attach himself and he drowned. The simple man said, "I'm not sure if this is a rope or a python tail, but it's my only hope, and I'm grabbing on with all my heart, and it's going to save me," and he was saved.

Hey, y'all, this is Glenn Goode. I am Dave Bendage's uncle from Elizabethton, Tennessee, and you are listening to Music with a Message right here on KILJ. I'd be the

Hey friends, this is Dave Bittage. I would just like to take this opportunity to thank you, and I really mean you, to say thanks for listening to this program today and for making Music with a Message the soundtrack to your Sunday afternoon. I would also like to thank several local businesses who sponsor the program and make it possible for us to be heard each week here on KILJ. 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
8: 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Play another good

There's an old story about God and an atheist having a contest. The atheist said, I can make man just like you can. And God said, go for it. So he said, we'll each take some dirt and we'll make man. And he started, and God said,

0: Welcome to Lighten Up with Ken Davis, brought to you by Compassion International. Lighten Up is a moment to brighten your day and encourage your faith in Jesus. I'm Dr. Wes Stafford, inviting you to join the fight as author, speaker, and comedian Ken Davis shares wisdom for those of you willing to stick it out.
1: A wife screamed at her husband, "Leave! Get out of this house!" As he walked out the door, she added, "And I hope you die a slow, painful death." He turned around and said, "So now you want me to stay?" Every married couple has times when they disagree. Conflict is a part of any relationship. I've been married 44 years, and my wife, Diane, and I argue occasionally. In fact, it's getting worse because neither one of us can hear anymore. We have entire arguments in our house with just one word. What? The couple I mentioned at the beginning of this show are not, however, good examples of how to disagree. Here are a couple of important things to remember. It is perfectly normal to disagree about issues. It is okay to verbalize those disagreements. Attack the issue, not the person. Winning the argument is never worth losing the relationship. Weigh your words carefully, because once they're spoken, they can never be taken back. After a disagreement, reaffirm your love for each other. If you can't reach a resolution, agree to disagree. And finally, listen, listen, listen. Realize that good marriage is not the absence of conflict. It's two people who love each other that work through conflict together. Diane and I have vowed never to go to sleep angry. Neither one of us has slept for months. Lighten up and live.
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2: This is Peggy Cady from Danville, Iowa, and on Sunday afternoons, I'm likely to be out working in my salon and listening to my friend Dave Benage on Music with a Message right here on KILG.

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Hey, cause real life's in the trenches, not from the stands and our lofty benches with manicured hands. I wanna dash as dirty, a life fully spent, weathered and scarred from all the life that I lived. The times that we go out of our way to paint beautiful blue over somebody's grave when we stopped.

I read recently that one mother who was having a particularly bad day was asked by her girlfriend if she had it to do all over again, if she would have children again. She thought for a moment and she said, yes, of course, but not the same ones.

I remember hearing about a Swedish couple who were celebrating their 50th wedding anniversary. When the festivities ended, the woman turned to her husband and said, "You know, we've been miserable for 50 years. We've fought every day. We've disagreed on nearly everything, and I'm convinced that we can't keep going like this. I've made a commitment to pray that God will help us solve this problem. I'm praying that He will take one of us home, and when He answers my prayer, I'm going to go live

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"It's the minister, Mommy," the child said to her mother. Then she added as she spoke back into the phone, "Mommy can't come to the phone to talk right now. She's hitting the bottle."

0: 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I think not. Music with a message.
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3: Here's your KILJ forecast for Southeast Iowa. Lows level off around 44 tonight under clear skies. Westerly winds 5 to 10 miles per hour. Bright sunshine expected again tomorrow. High temperatures reach up to 72. Lows level off around 52 tomorrow night. Mainly clear skies. Daytime highs approaching 82 Tuesday with a slight chance of thunderstorms. 74, ample sunshine expected Wednesday. I'm meteorologist Paul Trombley. Right now, it's 68 degrees.

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This is Carol Benich from Danville, Iowa, and you are listening to my son Dave on Music with a Message right here on KIOJ. That's my boy. Stress

0: You say, well, I'm just not convinced, Pastor, that you need to go to church in order to be a good Christian. Well, I heard of a man who said, you can be a Christian without ever going to church, and you can be a husband without ever going home, but I don't suggest either one.
1: For thousands of years, thousands of voices have been singing one name.

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I don't want to die. 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I'm doing everything I can to stay alive as long as I can stay alive. I don't want to die, but I'm not afraid to die. Anybody understand that? I'm like the little boy who was in class one Sunday and the teacher was teaching on heaven and she said to the class, how many of you want to go to heaven when you die? Everybody raised their hand but this little boy sitting in the back row. So she went back to where he was. She said, son, did you hear the question? He said, yes. You don't want to go to heaven when you die? Oh, he said, I didn't hear that part. When you die, he said, I thought you were getting up a load for tonight. Do you know?

0: This is Lighten Up, brought to you by Compassion International. Lighten Up is the moment to brighten your day and encourage your walk with Jesus. I'm Dr. Wes Stafford, inviting you to listen as author, speaker, and comedian Ken Davis shares a great illustration.
1: An old man was seated in the doctor's waiting room, waiting his turn with the doctor. Finally, a nurse called his name, and he slowly got up, grasping his cane in obvious pain. He was hunched over 3 or 4 inches. As the man slowly made his way into the examining room, another patient in the waiting room watched him with interest. After only a few minutes, the man came back out again, with the cane, but smiling and walking upright. The man who watched him go in all hunched over stared in amazement. He said, "That must be a miracle doctor in there. What treatment did he give you? What's his secret?" The old man looked at him and said, "Well, the doctor looked me up and down, analyzed the situation, and gave me a cane that was 4 inches longer than the one I'd been using." You know, I remember someone saying that Christianity is just a crutch for weak people. Well, he was right. What he didn't realize was that sin has made us all weak people who desperately need support. The real question is, are we leaning on the right thing? Sometimes we go through life emotionally crippled, filled with fear and anxiety because we're leaning on the wrong thing. Jesus promised that if we lean on Him, He will provide the strength we need. What are you leaning on? This is Ken Davis. Lighten up and live.
0: This has been Lighten Up with Ken Davis. 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I'm Dr. Wes Stafford, President of Compassion International, encouraging you to lighten up.

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1: I want to dance like David.

Sunday morning in a Midwest city, a young child was acting up during the morning worship hour. Now, parents did their best. They were trying everything they could to maintain a sense of order, but they were losing the battle. And finally, the father picked the little fellow up under his arm and walked sternly up the aisle on his way out. Just before reaching the safety of the foyer, the little fellow called out loudly to the congregation, "Pray for me, pray for me."

0: I read a story about a pastor and a deacon who made plans to do some visiting of the lost people in their neighborhood. And there's this one dude who was a very notorious unbeliever. He was really well known in his community and had visited their church the previous Sunday and filled out a card. And so they decided to come and visit him. They came by one night to talk with him about the good news of the gospel. They rode together in the same car, and when they arrived in this exclusive residential section, they wound their way around the long driveway which circled in front of his large, gorgeous home. The lawn was thick and manicured, and the landscaping was elegant, and the kids were playing in the driveway, and they could see into the backyard where there was a beautiful pool with a large splashing fountain. There were three luxurious cars sitting in the driveway, and tucked away in the fourth garage was a classic bright red Ferrari. Parking their car out front, both men could see the man of the house through the window of the study. He was sitting in his large, soft leather chair, laughing with his friends, munching on a handful of popcorn with a tall, icy beverage in the other hand. At that moment, the young deacon turned to his pastor and said, "Now tell me again, what kind of good news do we have for this guy?"
1: "I set my sights on shiny things that crumble into rust, that fade into the dust. I bought the lie that someday I would finally have enough, but it

Thank you, Lord, for this opportunity, and thank you, friends, for tuning in. I hope to see you all back here next Sunday. For Music with a Message, I'm Dave Minnage, and as always, this last song is for Kara. There's only one thing left to say. Good night, friends.

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4: There's a reason why I use different kinds of scripture. When I say different kinds, I mean different, like a lot of times I use the Message. The Message is written in a more current day common language. And I like it because it catches us in places. When we read other versions, sometimes those versions, they just kind of go right over our heads. Not because we're not able to understand, per se, but just because they don't catch us with our common day. So today we're going to read the scripture first out of the Message. But then what I'm going to do is kind of switch to NRSV, which NRSV, again, is one that I studied in seminary with. So that's one that I do study on. But you're going to kind of